0: the mix.
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4: Good morning, our dear listeners, and welcome to our morning devotions this morning. And I'm your servant, Kasonde Samuel, from Mapalo Baptist Church, Maklulu Compound, Kawe. Let us pray together. Father, open our eyes to your truth, that we may trust in your unfailing love. For the sake of Christ, we pray. Amen. This morning, we reflect on Psalm chapter 13. It's just a few chapters, about six of them, and we shall read them in that manner. Psalm and chapter number 13. Psalm chapter 13. Under the theme, Trusting God's Unfailing Love. Trusting God's Unfailing Love. How long, O Lord, will you forget me forever? How long will you hide your face from me? How long must I take counsel in my soul and have sorrow in my heart all day long? How long shall my enemy be exalted over me? Consider and answer me, O Lord, my God. Light up my eyes, lest I sleep the sleep of death. Lest my enemy say, I have prevailed over him. Lest my foes rejoice because I am shaken. But I have trusted in your steadfast love. My heart shall rejoice in your salvation. I will sing to the Lord because he has dealt bountifully with me. End of reading of Psalm 13. Well, friends, the truth we are drawing from this psalm is the fact that God's love remains even when it seems silent. That's the expression the psalmist is showing us here. He has a series of questions is posing before Yahweh. And in response to that, he comes around and say, I have trusted in your steadfast love. Therefore, God's love remains even when it seems silent. David moved from despair to confidence because he remembered God's steadfast love. Oh, friends, will you move today from despair to confidence in the Lord because you've remembered God's steadfast love? Oh, I'm appealing to you. Remember God's faithfulness in the past. Let us pray together. Father, thank you that for your unfailing love has overwhelmed my soul. Despite the questions that we may have, I may have, still your unfailing love reaches my soul. For the sake of Christ we pray. Amen.
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bitch, I'm bomb, bitch, I'm bomb, bitch, I'm bomb, motherfucker. 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
9: 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And we are definitely enjoying some of that amazing, amazing meals that are happening at the Fig. I don't know what you're doing, but of course, we get to enjoy all those nice meals and we get to enjoy it more each and every single day. So what are you doing? What are you waiting for? If not getting to Fig Tree Cafe, where good friends meet. What I am thinking about is having a nice tasty breakfast at the Fig, and you might be on my budget, but you know what? Let's just make sure that we enjoy all those meals and get to enjoy some of the things that we should be enjoying. when we get to Fig Tree Cafe. I love a nice tasty meal that, of course, consists of a full English breakfast, some of that shakshuka breakfast that I would want to have as well. So if you are that person who wants to come and have that meal with me, well, I'm not even going to fault you. I also want to enjoy a nice tasty breakfast. So make sure you get to Fig Tree Cafe where good friends meet and we get to have a nice tasty breakfast together. So Fig Tree Cafe is indeed open from 06 hours to 18 hours and you get to enjoy all the tastiness, all the nice crunchy breakfast that you'd want to have. So if you're looking for that tasty fresh breakfast, Fig Tree Cafe is definitely doing that for you. So get with the program and make sure that you invite that friend of yours, that friend, that nice friend of yours who hasn't visited you in a while, or that friend of yours who's always coming to see you. So this time around, you are the one inviting that person to say, you know what, let me take you out for breakfast. And breakfast is happening at the Fig. So take that as a as a notice. Take your friends out. They also deserve love. Yeah, they also deserve love. So take them out and let them go and have a nice tasty meal at Fig Tree Cafe where good friends meet. And of course, for some of us that love to enjoy, we love to enjoy some nice afternoon meals like a kabwari shani. Yeah, Fig Tree Cafe is doing that for us as well. We'll definitely do something for you. So make sure that you tell that friend of yours and make sure that they enjoy a nice kanshima with your beef. And some of them would say, no, I want a special. You'll be able to find that we have a beef lasagna. You'll be able to find that as well at Fig Tree Cafe. And once you do that, trust me, you will enjoy all the nice tasty meals that are available at Fig Tree Cafe where good friends meet. So come through. And I always say this, someone would want to ask, and I think James Matic asked that, why is it that, is it just your good old friends? What about the other ones? Yeah, no, because your good old friends are the ones that know you, that appreciate you. Just because. So, yeah, you need to also take your friends to Fig Tree Cafe to go and have a meal and talk about business, update each other on what's the next step, what are some of the things that we should be looking forward to. And Fig Tree Cafe is helping us to take each other to a beautiful place like that one. So remember, all you have to do is bring your friend and bring some of those other people as well. Yeah, it doesn't. Cool, but it's okay, it's okay. You know, you can bring them also just for control. So bring your friends as well so that they can also experience something from Fig Tree Cafe and they'll be able to enjoy a nice meal as well. So Fig Tree Cafe is that place that gives you all the nice tasty things that you'd want to have, especially for some of us that enjoy some nice times with our friends that just want to have a nice business conversation. You want to have in a serene environment. So you need to make sure that you come to Fig Tree Cafe, located 7 kilometers away from Kawe Town. Like I said, we're open from 06 hours to 18 hours. And for some of us that want to have, some of those, you just want to a mid-morning breakfast, yeah, and or a late lunch feed, yeah, you'll be able to enjoy that as well from Fig Tree Cafe. So get to enjoy that. Fig Tree Cafe is where good friends meet.
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Pano pa Power FM. 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
3: Government calls for more local sourcing and value addition. ZCS denies blocking lawyers from seeing Mundubile and Makebe Zulu. In international news, South Korean protesters urged Seoul to reject U.S. call on Hamul's mission. And in sports news, Spain thrashed New Caledonia 11-0 at Under-20 Women's World Cup.
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3: Good morning, Central Zambia. Up front and reliable news every day brought to you by Trade Kings, improving lives. To present the news, my name is Mwanga Nkonde. Government has called on increasing local sourcing and value addition to strengthen provincial economies and create more opportunities for local businesses. Central Province Permanent Secretary Dr. Milna Mwanakampwe says government should improve support for small and medium enterprises by reducing delays in licensing and certification. Dr. Mwanakampwe says businesses should not spend months obtaining several licenses and approvals before starting operations, as this can affect their ability to repay loans and contribute to economic growth. He has also called for a reduction in the number of licenses required for businesses to operate in line with government's effort to create a more business-friendly environment. Dr. Mwanakampwe was speaking when Director of Industry at the Ministry of Commerce, Trade and Industry, Musokotwane Sichizuwe, and his team paid a courtesy call on the Central Provincial Administration ahead of a stakeholder consultative meeting on the review and development of local content strategy. He said Central Province should take advantage of its agriculture strengths by promoting value addition and establishing processing industries. He identified tomatoes, watermelon, and butternuts as some of the products that could be processed locally instead of being exported in raw form. Dr. Mwanakampwe proposed the establishment of tomato paste and other agro-processing plants at the proposed economic facilities zone at the former Mungule textile site.
4: This conversation is timely, though we have not run at Mr. President's speed. I'm aware that one of the issues that Mr. President has been talking so fervently about is to do with enhancement in the local content arrangement. We have Mungush textiles here, like you have rightly put it, but not the entire structure, not all the buildings have been taken up. We're pushing for an economic mouth facility zone there. And what we want to see? We want to see tomato paste processing plants being set there so that our tomato farmers, they take it not only as farming as a by-the-way thing, it is taken as a business. And it is for us, officers from the Ministry of Commerce and Industry, to make sure that we actualize that. We are the major producers of butternuts and watermelons, if you like, in this province.
3: Meanwhile, Mr. Sichizuwe said the ministry is consulting stakeholders on ways to promote local sourcing, value addition, and increased participation of Zambian businesses in strategic sectors of the economy. He said government has already introduced initiatives to promote local content and is working on a broader strategy to provide a comprehensive framework for local participation across different sectors.
5: From the ministry side, we are more interested in value addition. And we already have been implementing some initiatives around local content. When the president talks about positive discrimination, basically that's a part of local content. And we've seen, for instance, in the fertilizer sector, what it has done. The resolve for government to source locally. We are now a net exporter of D-compound, for instance. Now we are looking at also at other products.
3: The Zambia Correctional Service, ZCS, has denied blocking lawyers from accessing their clients, Brian Mundubile and Makebi Zulu. ZCS Head of Public Relations Superintendent Cornelius Mwanza says all visitors, including lawyers, are required to undergo identity verification and security screening before entering correctional facilities. Superintendent Mwanza says some lawyers who initially went to visit Mundubile and Zulu did not have the required documentation and were asked to return with the necessary documents. He says lawyers who met their requirements were allowed to proceed. Superintendent Mwanza adds that when the lawyers returned, they were briefly asked to wait for the standard screening process to be completed, but they left before the process was concluded. He states that the Correctional Service respects the constitutional right of inmates to legal representation and access to counsel. Superintendent Mwanza explained that the security procedures are preventative measures aimed at safeguarding inmates, lawyers, and correctional facilities and do not amount to denial of legal access. Medical for Quality Healthcare in Zambia is demanding immediate action to strengthen accountability in the protection of patient rights and dignity in Zambia's healthcare system. MQHZ Director General Dr. Quincy Mwabu says patients deserve not only access to treatment, but also respect, clear information, privacy, and the opportunity to have their concerns heard and addressed. Dr. Mwabu says gaps remain between patient rights, policies, and the experiences of some people accessing healthcare services. He says challenges include inadequate communication between healthcare providers and patients, limited explanation of diagnosis and treatment options, concerns over privacy and confidentiality, and weaknesses in complaint handling systems. Dr. Mwabu says patients' experience should be treated as a critical measure of healthcare quality and safety rather than simply a matter of satisfaction. He has called on the Ministry of Health and other relevant authorities to strengthen their monitoring and enforcement of patients' rights standards in all health facilities. Dr. Mwabu has also urged health institutions to maintain functional and accessible complaints mechanism and strengthen training for healthcare workers in communication, ethics, confidentiality, informed consent, and respectful care. He says protecting patient dignity is an ethical responsibility and a reflection of the quality and accountability of the healthcare system.
6: We are calling for strong accountability in protecting the rights and dignity of patients within our healthcare system. And the important thing is that quality healthcare is not only about medicines, hospitals, equipment, and healthcare workers, but it is also about how patients are treated when they seek care. Every patient has the right to be respected, to receive clear information about their condition and treatment, to have their privacy protected, and to participate in decisions concerning their health. So we therefore call on health facilities and healthcare workers to strengthen patient-centered care, improve communication, protect patients' confidentiality, and ensure that patients have effective channels for raising and resolving complaints, because respecting patients' rights and dignity is essential in building trust and improving the quality of healthcare services.
3: In business news, Africa Green Corps has secured an additional $11.5 million for its existing shareholders, the Private Infrastructure Development Group, PIDG, and Impact Fund Denmark, IFDK. The investment will support the expansion of Africa's Green Corps' renewable energy trading platform in South Africa. The latest funding brings the company's total third close fundraising to $21.5 million, following a recent investment from Sanlam Alternative Investments. The investment will support expansion of Africa Green Corps' renewable energy trading platforms in Southern Africa, and Africa Green Corps is a regional energy trader that supports renewable energy producers by providing power purchase arrangements and payment security. The company joined the Southern Africa Power Pool, SAPP, in 2021 and have since expanded its operations. The company is licensed to operate in Zambia, Zimbabwe, Namibia, and South Africa, and has traded more than 1.4 terawatt hours of electricity so far this year. Africa Green Corps says its business model is aimed at improving energy security, reducing emissions, and supporting regional power integrations by facilitating the movement of renewable electricity across different markets. This news bulletin is brought to you by Trade Kings, improving lives. In international news, in Seoul, demonstrators urged the Lee Jae-myung government to reject U.S. calls for a South Korea military deployment to the Strait of Hormuz, warning against joining a war of aggression. Polls show 55% oppose sending troops and 30% are in favor, even as the strait remains vital for South Korea's oil and petrochemical imports. For a roundup of international news, we monitor Al Jazeera.
7: South Koreans demonstrating against a possible military deployment to the Strait of Hormuz. Polling shows 55% oppose sending military assistance versus 30% who are in favor. Traffic through the strait has been heavily restricted since the war began in February, disrupting global energy markets.
8: Before the war, South Korea depended on the strait for up to 70% of its crude oil and more than 50% of naphtha, a petrochemical feedstock used in the production of goods that form the backbone of the country's export economy.
7: On Thursday, South Korea's prime minister said no decision has been made on contributions to U.S. security efforts in the strait.
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0: Nature, at times, can seem cruel and unforgiving. 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So next time you're reaching out for a bottle, make it Vatra. 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
3: Spain have reached the knockout stages of the FIFA Under-20 Women's World Cup for a fifth consecutive tournament after beating debutants New Caledonia 11-0. Pau Comendador opened the scoring in the 10th minute before Marisa Garcia doubled Spain's lead 7 minutes later. Celia Segura scored in the 33rd minute before Alba Serrato added another goal just before halftime to give Spain a comfortable lead. Segura continued her impressive performance after the break, scoring three more goals to complete a four-goal haul. Comendador also scored her second goal in the match. Carla Julia and Rosalia Dominguez added late goals in the 89th and 94th minutes to complete the 11-0 victory. And Segura was named Player of the Match for her outstanding performance and has moved a joint top of the Golden Boot standings with four goals. The victory is the biggest at the 2026 tournament so far and equals the competition's record-winning margin, matching France's 11-0 victory over Fiji in 2024. On that sporty note, you've come to the end of the news brought to you by TradeKings, improving lives. For more upfront and reliable news, do visit our Facebook page at Power News Network. 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Before we go, let's take a look at the headlines once more.

0: Government calls for more local sourcing and value addition. ZTS denies blocking lawyers from seeing Mundubile and Makebe Zulu. In international news, South Korea protesters urge Seoul to reject U.S. call on Hamu's mission. And in sports news, Spain thrash New Caledonia 11-0 at Under-20 Women's World Cup. The time is exactly 07:50 on the Motor Central Radio Station in Central Province Power, 87.9 FM, the People's Station. On the news desk, my name is Mwanga Nkonde. Good morning and God bless.
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4: Council police officers who want to play the role of Zambia police officers. If council police officers are getting a payroll from this government and they want to pretend to be partisan, we shall not be shying away from calling a spade a spade. The only ones who are allowed to manage pirates are Zambia police and RATSA.
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2: 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ZCS denies blocking lawyers from seeing Mundubile and Makebe Zulu. In international news, South Korean protesters urged Seoul to reject U.S. call on Hamul's mission. And in sports news, Spain thrashed New Caledonia 11-0 at Under-20 Women's World Cup.
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9: Mobile City, the phone's paradise. Welcome to it. It's a beautiful day, and Mobile City is definitely here for you. So we'll be looking at what is at the store and what you should be getting for yourself. And, of course, talking about the opening of the Mansa store on the 30th of September. So it's just the end of the month. We want you to gather all your funds. We want you to keep that money for that phone that you don't have at the moment, but you want to still get it. So that is what Mobile City is doing this particular morning. And Steve-O is here. Steve-O, where have you been, sir?
10: I've been everywhere, Coco.
9: How have you been everywhere? When I come to the store, the only thing I see is you up and down, here and there.
10: But I'm excited to be here.
9: I'm glad that you're here, Steve. Mm-hmm. I'm glad that you're here. How's your Friday?
10: Friday morning? Friday has been massive. Grateful to the Most High.
9: Definitely sure. Grateful for a beautiful day, and we're grateful to be at Mobile City, the phone's paradise. So one thing that I'll tell you about Steve-O is that he's willing to help you any day, anytime. He's always willing to give you information that you're looking for when it comes to a phone. If you ask him, Steve, if I get this phone, what do I expect to see? Nishara kulondorera koko, what this phone will do
10: just
9: for
10: like
9: you
10: that.
9: Is A, B, C, and D. So if you want to get this phone, you should know that this is what you're going to expect. Okay, Steve. Ngande fire power bank here, so na so. Steve has already given me a power bank to say, power bank, this is a power bank you need to come and buy. So ngatawashite koko ulenyantikadio love. Every single time he reminds me. So I'm so glad that Steve-O is here to take us through what is happening at Mobile City, the phone's paradise. So Steve, on a day like this one, what are we looking for, and what should someone be looking out for when they get to Mobile City, the phone's paradise?
10: Oh, yeah. So this one is just a quick reminder, Coco, to the government institutions and the non-government organizations. These people, they have been massive. They have been getting gadgets from us. And we can't just sit back and watch just like that. We need to appreciate that. Because around Kawe Central, there are a lot of stores that releases similar gadgets that we do release, but out of them they decide to come to Mobile City, which is a good thing. So we've been receiving a lot of organizations asking for desktops, asking for laptops, asking for projectors, for printers. So all of these gadgets, they are widely available. So like we always say, we as Mobile City, we never run out of stock. So let's say Kabwe store, it's not available. The gadget that you're looking for, it's not available. We are willing to get from any other store where that gadget that you're looking for is, and then we'll deliver it to you.
9: Mm.
10: So it's really happening. So all the desktops that you have been requesting for, all the computers that they have been requesting for, they are widely available.
9: Mm-hmm.
10: All-in-one computers, they are very much available. Laptops from Lenovo, Toshiba, HP, they are very widely available. So you can just come through and just check out what we got to offer just like that. So please to apapa there abale for ama desktop mkwai ama full set desktops from Lenovo ama solid state drive with the capacity up to 16 GB RAM and 1 TB storage capacity right there. So mm-hmm. if there is a student out there wandering around thinking okay, where am I gonna get a reliable laptop for studies, where am I gonna get a reliable desktop for that office, be office smart. One thing I love about us, we as Mobile City Coco, we are here to make sure those that are starting up their offices,
9: mm-hmm.
10: we got all the office gadgets necessary that will reach to the standard of that office that you are starting up. So we are having printers, we are having laptops, we are having mouse, projectors, they are widely available right there, including to the young entrepreneurs out there, Coco, for Abama barbershop and everything. 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
9: And about my laptops, Achani, Vena.
10: Mm-hmm.
9: About my laptops, Bushe, how lucky are they right now at the Kabwe store? 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
10: 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Talking of laptops, we are having quite a variety.
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10: 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There are those that do online tradings and everything. They are ever online browsing and everything. Ama YouTubers, ama gamers out there. We are right here, we as Mobile City, to give the necessity gadget that will help easy and better your browsing lifestyle, your working culture, and everything. So we're having laptops from Lenovo, we're having laptops from HP, from Toshiba, depending

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0: Mm-hmm.
1: And remember, Bamansa, we are coming to you on the 30th of September 2026. It's going to be a big event.
0: It's going
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0: be.
1: Those that haven't yet had a chance to get to Mobile City, Bamansa, Mkwai, today Sakuriimwe, we want you to see and enjoy what Mobile City will be doing for Mansa Town.
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1: 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So you can actually use this one as well. The Techno Camon Slim, ish, this phone, it gives me a lot of goosebumps.
0: Talk about it, Coco.
1: Goosebumpsy.
0: Oh, yeah.
1: This particular Techno Camon Slim is available at Mobile City and available on pre-orders. 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So you know that you are guaranteed to have a good phone that will definitely enjoy. Nobody na mafoni aba flat pa screen. Yakareko kumunika kwa rasa ngofia ma curved screen. Ni mbono ko tuli yoku.
0: For sure.
1: Okay. We also have the KGTEL Hello 10 Pro that is available. Steve is a KGTEL you know, fan. This is just like the ambassador for KGTEL phones. So you can also try this one and get it at an affordable price. That is from Mobile City, the Phones Paradise. We also have the JBL Tune 530 BT on ear wireless headphones that are available. And you can get these from Mobile City, the Phones Paradise. I personally love to listen to music, so this is a definite yes.
0: Mm-hmm.
1: The iPhone 17 Pro Max is available with a battery capacity of 5,080 mAh, 256 GB storage, and of course, very much available in our stores. So make sure that you pass through and get yourself ama original rijaba F Sangwafek Mobile City Big Man.
0: Mm-hmm.
1: The Infinix Smart 20 also is available, so we don't want you missing out on such amazing things, and we want you to be part of all these great stuff that you'll be able to find Mobile City, the Phones Paradise. Steve, as we conclude the show, what is one thing that you'd want to tell our you know, our customers that come through and they always want to find out what is it that we need to do? Because Kumansa, we're opening Pathet, so those that want to come through, what would you tell those people?
0: Oh yeah, so like Mansa ba Mansa na tuyumfuila. Yeah, hello mwali shwafie. Ama surprises yo vese na ina ba Mobile City nga wale isule tu keria nyu. It's a well-known story.
1: Yeah.
0: So wangu bonse ama roadsi leading to Mansa. Let's go and support ba Mansa. Let's go and celebrate together, because it's gonna be massive. It's really gonna be massive.
1: Mm-hmm.
0: And the other thing, Coco, is just a reminder to our customers out there. Ama mansu koko tulea mamansi ya kusalula. So when you say mamansi ya kusalula, all the customers, they know, all the diehard customers, they know if it's tika kuma mansa ya shalari kundansha. Because it's gonna be massive. Like we always say, ama activities like Mobile City keeps on, we hate repeating the same things. Mobile City keeps on improving every year. So last year ama activities LH Tigger starting from September, October, November, December, trust me, I am a man, see what we have installed for our beloved customers. It's gonna be because we're all about creating

0: moment that has never existed before. Year after year, we're here to create moments for our beloved customers that will remember to say, if only that moment when Mobile City had this certain event, Elonai's telephone and everything. We want our customers to keep on testifying, to keep on smiling. You know, it's so exciting to say, okay, if only it's now Shingayezi and I bought it from Mobile City. It's our motivation as well to keep on giving our customers the best. Yeah. So keep on supporting Mobile City as we keep on giving the best. And it's a well-known thing. The best comes from Mobile City,
1: sure. All right, so definitely that is what we had for you on a Friday, 11 September 2026. We keep on keeping on as Mobile City. We want to keep giving you what you need. Even if you didn't know that this is what you need, we'll be able to give you that plus more. So Mobile City is indeed the phone's paradise. Watch out for a lot of things that are coming up, but right now, it is time for Mansa to shine because Mobile City is the phone's paradise. Good morning.
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5: Council police officers who want to play the role of Zambia police officers. If council police officers are getting a payroll from this government and they want to pretend to be partisan, we shall not be shying away from calling a spade. The only ones who are allowed to manage pirates are Zambia police and RATSA.
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0: 100% Zed Na Afro is what we're doing on the People's Station. But Friday, Aksan Samka, and when we are enjoying a beautiful Friday, we always want to update you on some of the things that you should be looking out for as the day goes on. Some of the stories that are making headlines, some of the stories that have caught your and our attention as well. So some of those things that, you know, is Fridays every single time. When you wake up, you're just like, you know what? Yeah. It's a beautiful Friday morning. But getting right into it, 33 elected councillors at Lusaka City Council and 32 others at Kitwe City Council were sworn in yesterday. Now, the 33 councillors at Lusaka City Council are out of 38 councillors, with remaining five councillors from Mandevu constituency are yet to be duly declared by the Electoral Commission of Zambia ECZ following confusion during the vote counting period. The swearing-in ceremony held in the council chamber was presided over by Lusaka Chief Resident Magistrate Dandose Chabala and attended by family members, supporters, stakeholders and Lusaka Mayor Elect Chitambala Mwewa. With the chamber filled to capacity, some guests stood at the entrance or sat outside to follow proceedings. Town Clerk Oliver Muka congratulated the councillors, reminding them that the oath was not merely symbolic but a legal requirement under the law. Leadership is a trust. The confidence placed in councillors must be honoured through discipline, transparency and accountability. So this being said, I would love to say the same to our, Kabwe, let me say Central Province leaders. You know, leadership is definitely trust. And once people are elected or once people elect you or they put their trust in you, they're definitely saying, you know, we are confident in you. And we've placed this as a way of, showing you or telling you that we need you to help us. Help us help you help us. You know, you get it? Help us help you help us. So that we can definitely take a lot of things forward. So that is what we are doing. So let's remember that, this is definitely something that we need to take seriously. So all those councillors that pledged allegiance to us, that voted them, or that voted for them, please do your, due diligence to us in our different constituencies. In another story, President Hakainde Hichilema is not entertaining the idea of reintroducing the position of deputy ministers as he believes in the prudent utilization of resources, State House has stated. State House Chief Communications Specialist Clayson Hamasaka said, this amid calls from such organizations as the Christian Coalition CC that President Hakainde should reintroduce the position of deputy ministers. In an interview, Mr. Hamasaka said it would not be prudent for the government to reintroduce deputy ministers as it would mean increasing government expenditure. There's no such a thing on the president's table, at the least for now, that amounts to increasing ministers. This is a president who is very prudent in the utilization of resources. So we do not think it's prudent to have deputy ministers and thereby increase the budget and expenditure human resource. But CC governance and elections consultant Professor Charles Mwape said in a statement yesterday that the coalition believed deputy ministers would enhance service delivery. So this is, of course, a story that has caught our attention this morning. So you two can be part of the conversation as the day goes on. In another story, Kabwe Town Clerk Leftry Ndaba has urged newly elected councillors to serve the community with integrity and transparency. Mr. Ndaba was speaking in Kabwe during the swearing in ceremony of councillors at the Kabwe Municipal Council chamber. Now, he said it was important for the civic leaders to take oath of office so that they will be able to begin their civic duties. among the councillors were the three members of parliament, MPs, and newly elected Kabwe Mayor Gary Domingo. So, principal resident magistrate Pumulo Mobita swore in the 33 councillors at the council chambers. Of the 33 councillors, three were the MPs who are now part of the council following the amendment of the law and were recently elected during the August 13th, 2026 general elections. And some of the elected councillors have promised to address the challenges affecting their communities. Luango Ward Councillor Khadija Mwanguku said his first task was to address the drainage challenges in the area. Moore East Councillor Beatrice Changala said the area faces challenges of security and would work on setting up a police post. And Chinyanja Ward Councillor Gabriel Chikalipa said the road works in the area would continue as some commercial farmers were supporting the initiative as part of the corporate social responsibility. The three members of parliament, Resorster Piri, and the Kabwe Central Wacha constituency, Percy Chato, and Wacha North as Sydney Mushanga also attended the event. So these are the stories that are making headlines this morning. Hello, good morning.
1: Hello, beautiful. Good morning to you, Madam Coco, on the People's Station, and thank you so much for giving me a chance for me to share and also advise the council. I was actually sworn in, I don't know if it's the previous day or the whatsoever day. You know, one thing that we should do understand, you know, I shall give this in conclusion, Max, but I would say that to those countries, especially at sometimes part, we have to experience the segregation and discrimination in terms of the working culture, which is already in order. So, you know, within a local council, because it's structured, constructive. So this is my advice to the newly appointed councillors within for the community. You know, we need to a structured, constructive approach that emphasizes legal obligations for the community to us and also governance standards. So councillors in misconduct of this nature, I think for me, I feel, undermines local government integrity and also can expose the council to the several liabilities. So what they should work on as they shown in, it's about highlight legal and also statutory obligations. They should also focus, Madam Presenter, through you, in preventing structure of governance intervention. And also, they should also work on the foster community engagement and also accountability. What do I mean by that? It's about inclusive public forums, because they need to encourage councillors to also actively host and attend community meetings in historic, you know, marginalized, also segregated areas to hear dialogue from affected residents. They don't do that. I've never experienced that. Public statements and commitment, what should they do? We need to advise the councillors also, who is the people elected them, leadership, to issue a clear public statement in reaffirming their commitment to represent the entire community equitably. Do we do that as the people elected them? I don't know. I'm not in a good position. So what I'm talking about, we need also to collaborate with oversight, suggesting, you know, forming independent community advisory boards to review council policies and also ensure diverse forces are integrated into local government. What do I mean by saying so in the conclusion, our presenter through you? Our presenter, let me say this in the conclusion. In conclusion.
0: Yes, Mr. Shireshe, go
1: we
0: ahead.
1: We need also to make sure that it's not Madam Koko, it's not Kang, it's not Diamond, it's not Mr. Speaker, Timauma, TS, who went to elect for this, you know, shown in the country. So we shouldn't experience, you know, the segregated, like I talked about, to say only do you vote. I cannot vote for myself by making sure that I accommodate and reach the extent of 51% that we acquire. But we need to elect it through them in terms of the amalgamated that we want. So we should also not experience such kind of thing by appointing fingers to say, I'm not going to give you a portion because no, we are one Zambia, one nation. For we are being governed by one God is above us. We should also be governed by one president. So you need also to concur and also being obedient for what is actually the law preserves. So I shouldn't experience any segregation. I shouldn't experience any discrimination. For we are one. In Bemba, we say, Madam Presenter, In Bemba, we say, our presenter, Madam, through you, Madam Coco. Ichalo, Nishiru Tavaka Kaweka, yo. You don't have for Kakeshiru. Getting Zikatariva Coco, Nariva Kang, DJ Damon, Zikatiako Kumutu, Ogotin Session, Zikat, Nataka Tindata Kaneka, Baran Zikata Yaranguma. So we need to amalgamate, assimilate, unite, because Urukunirumo. A flaming fire in this for this remarks, our presenter, in this for few remarks, Madam Presenter, I submit.
0: Oh wow, Mr. Chilisha, thank you so much for coming through. Oh my goodness, this is Chilisha. Always makes my body. I don't know why you were screaming, my presenter. What was happening in that moment anyway? Enjoy your Friday, Mr. Chilisha. That was like 5 minutes of you of you sharing. But yeah, we appreciate it. I am about to shout in that conclusion. It's a beautiful morning, and it has been a beautiful morning. Thank you so much for being part of the conversation. It is a People's Station, the Kwacha Kuseni Breakfast Show, and this is where we wrap up the show. Back on Monday to share more details on what is happening and what are some of the things that you know, you might have missed out on, especially on a beautiful day such as this one. Some of the text messages that have been received this morning, this message is coming through, I don't know, no name, but it said, good morning Coco, you know what, UPND is part I don't know what this was there, but here in Kapiri, so much was spoken about. Anyway, then Councillor for Imansa Ward, who was on the ballot, stays in Makululu, and now the former representing should, I don't know. So much was spoken about, but yeah, the last part is what has moved me. The last part is, I will marry you, Coco. Don't worry, Derek. Okay, Derek, I am not worried. I am not worried, but I'll be here waiting for you since you've promised to marry me. But I'm not worried. Since you are there, I'm not worried, Derek. Thank you so much for that. Ish. You always get shocked on radio every single morning. Anyway, DJ Delmon is up next with Yapa Easy on a Friday. We're taking it easy just like that. God bless. Power. Your morning just got a whole lot of

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2: 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ZCS denies blocking lawyers from seeing Mundubile and Makebe Zulu. In international news, South Korean protesters urged Seoul to reject U.S. call on Hormuz mission. And in sports news, Spain thrashed New Caledonia 11-0 at Under-20 Women's World Cup.
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1: Welcome. It is time to take you on a musical journey. Ladies and gentlemen, please welcome.
2: The two-star general just entered the mix zone. You're now locked in with DJ Delmon, the two-star general of the mix game. Certified, respected, and wired to turn up the place. This is DJ Delmon, live in session. 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

0: brand new jam coming through from Clefont Mac. It's called A New Day. It's a new day, and I love the message in this particular one. It says, you know, it's a brand new day, and the most important thing to forget about something, it's always to remember and accept that situation. It didn't have a big man. It is what it is. Bring us to exactly 9:16 on the People Station. You are tuned in to Power 87.9 FM. With me, DJ Diamond, the electrifying DJ, half man, half amazing. Just like that, we are just getting started. Today is 11th of September 2026, and that's how we pick it up and do what we gotta do right here on Power. So great more jams coming your way and conversations as well. So yeah, if in case you are just tuning in, welcome to Morning Radio on Yapa Easy, and I'm all yours all the way up until the hour of 12. So yeah, keep it locked. Otherwise, yesterday kwenze kuwina wina oni chola. I think most of you that think ay chola wakamba. Somebody walked away with the phone, but we're yet to give them. So, so we'll keep trying because they won the phone. And, you know, for transparency's sake, we'll definitely let you know that, okay, I'm done about winning the phone now. So, yesterday, five people walked away with 100 kwacha each, and somebody walked away with 300 and a phone on each other mega box. So more and more actually will be coming through on each other. All you need to do is dial star 464*2#. There's gotta be 5,000, 10,000 coming through in one of these months. So the more points you make, the more chances you get to win that particular money. So be a part and do what you gotta do. Otherwise, so today is another day that we are actually playing Chola Mega Box, and somebody's going to be walking away with the 300 kwacha. So the time starts ticking now. So get started, get enter. More entries actually gives you more chances of you winning that money right here on the People Station. So easy make a big man, Zora. And we are just getting started. The lines to actually get in touch with us. We have three, so any of them which is quicker for you. So you can call us on 0215-222-070, 0957-879-879, 0771569223. So kusara pa big money yonse. Idea wango yomatuma bakam. I'll be glad, of course. Today I'm expecting to hear from all of you. I was on radio on Wednesday, and I'm back today on Yapa Easy. We take a short breather, and on the other side, we see what follows. Let's do this.
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0: sounds of Yomats, and this one is called Musunge, and it's from you know, one of his albums. You know, Try Again. Bring us to exactly 9:33 on the People's Station. Guess you are just tuning in. This is Power, the People's Station, and of course you hang out with me, DJ Dalman. Before this one, I dropped you sounds coming through from Dremo featuring Kai Chops. It's called Poco, and of course Make Me a Daddy came through. From Chile One as well. Special shout out to one Brian Mwampe. It's good to know that you are locked onto the People Station. Not forgetting Mr. Chileshe Emmanuel, the ever mayor of Kabwe of Power. I beg your pardon. Yeah, the mayor of Power FM. Yeah, so remember, Chola Mega Box is going down, and you can be a part of you know, the winnings today. And today I'm actually giving out that 300 kwacha. If you need it, it's a Friday today, you can do one or two things, and you better come through and be a part. If you're celebrating your birthday, gotta say happy birthday to you, and many more happy returns are still to come on the show. Should be hopefully getting to the solution at exactly 10, between 10 to 11, and of course at 11 to 12 we get into Fun Friday Pick and Mix. So yeah, I should be ready with those two songs that you want me to play around with right here on the People Station. So yeah, keep them. Very soon it'll be 11, and we'll get to have fun together. Let me take you to sounds coming through from Dreams, Mr. Music. This one is called Rudo. So today is all about love, and you better show some love to somebody, even as you go about your day-to-day activities. So yeah, remember that. Yapa easy all the way. Let's do this.
1: Yapa easy.
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So let's get to join Shekinah on Win Big Zambia. We'll be back with more on the other side. Keep it locked.

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Let me try. Let me try. Let me try. Let me try. Let me try. Let me try. Let me try. Let me try. Let me try. Let me try. Let me try. Let me try. Let me try. Let me try. Let me try. Let me try. Let me try. Let me try. Let me try. Let me try. Let me try. Let me try. Let me try. Let me try. Let me try. Let me try. Let me try. Let me try. Let me try. Let me try. Let me try. Let me try. Let me try. Let me try. Let me try. Let me try. Let me try. Let me try. Let me try. Let me try. Let me try. Let me try. Let me try. Let me try. Let me try. Let me try. Let me try. Let me try. Let me try. Let me try. Let me try. Let me try. Let me try. Let me try. Let me try. Let me try. Let me try. Let me try. Let me try. Let me try. Let me try. Let me try. Let me try. Let me try. Let me try. Let me try. Let me try. Let me try. Let me try. Let me try. Let me try. Let me try. Let me try

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7: Ichola Megabox is happening, ladies and gentlemen. So you can dial star 464 star a 2# and making sure that you go to Power FM Kawe, because you are listening to Power FM Kawe. 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And you can play PK Box, or you can play Head or Tail Chicoin. That I'm going to be doing a draw. That is at any time of your choice. But I'm going to be doing a draw here at exactly 11 hours, where somebody's going to be walking away with that 300 kwacha. So all you need to do is invest a 5 kwacha, and that 5 kwacha can actually rip you that 300 kwacha, courtesy of Ichola Megabox. So what are you waiting for? Come through and let's play Ichola. On Friday, so you better start now and start dialing star 464 star 2# and enter in the raffle draw, which is option 3, after choosing the station. Because when you choose the station where you want to play the game, and thereafter, then it'll give you the games that you can play, which are only 3. So you can choose the raffle, because we want to play the raffle draw. If you think, pick a box, Shan, pick a box tomorrow, and after raffle, bakamba zone. And tomorrow, ka raffle, para mudiru de ra zone to be paid chipao. Mudete akona ka pick a boxy, Head or Tail Chicoin. And you know, pick a box and Chicoin is what made somebody walk away with a Samsung smartphone right here on the People Station. So looking forward to you as well winning more and more and more right here on People Station. So do what you gotta do and be a part of the winnings. I did promise that I will play back that particular song by where is it? Nyimbo in Taba Kagelo. Yes, it's remixed by AD Verso. MK Jr. is the one who actually remixed this one, done by JK, the legendary. As we go top of the hour 10, as we get into the solution, so look at the problem that we have today, and you as well can be a part of the solution right here on the People Station. Keep it locked, don't touch that down. Yapa easy.
8: Yapa easy.

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2: 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ZCS denies blocking lawyers from seeing Mundubile and Makebe Zulu. In international news, South Korean protesters urged Seoul to reject U.S. call on Hormuz mission. And in sports news, Spain thrashed New Caledonia 11-0 at Under-20 Women's World Cup.
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0: Nothing brings our banjas together like a bad day. And introducing the newest member to the banja, Banja Ultra. 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

0: 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We believe every problem has a solution. 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But getting used to a problem doesn't mean it's normal. This segment puts real community issues on the spotlight, engages the relevant authorities and the community, and pushes for real, practical solutions. If it affects the people, it deserves attention. 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The solution on Yapa Easy. 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
1: These vehicles have number plates. Traffic should be working with rats. Traffic is supposed to be working with rats. All you need is you just capture the number plate on the vehicle. You don't need to chase. We have seen in some cases videos of a police office in a bus in front with a fast running bus, and the passengers are busy shouting at this traffic officer. We've seen some videos like that, and they're almost throwing the traffic officer out of the vehicle. That's the advantage.
0: We spotlight real community issues, engage the right authorities, and push for real action. Don't get used to the problem. Be part of the solution.

0: Look, absolutely welcome to today's edition of The Solution. You can make the discussion even practical as you come through as well by hitting us up on 0215-222-070. And today we want to talk about, or rather focus on looking at sanitation in schools, markets, bus stations, clinics, and just other public places. We should have had this conversation last week, but of course our guest was engaged, and we look forward today. Hopefully they can make it. So we're supposed to be featuring council and health department, because obviously when we talk about sanitation, these are actually people that are mandated to making sure that there is proper sanitation in these places. Just yesterday I was reading a statement from Kawa Municipal Council. In case you didn't see this one, there was a clarification on allegation of no water at Kabwe main bus station toilets. So Kabwe Municipal Council noted with concerns a misleading statement circulating on social media alleging that the bus station toilets are dirty and there is no water at the bus station. Kabwe Municipal Council town clerk engineer Lifatri Ndawa, in the company of Director Housing and Social Services, Mr. Winston Kasokomona, and Acting Director Engineering Services, Mr. Sydney Chanda, yesterday visited the main intercity bus station to verify the allegations circulating on social media. The council wished to categorically state that the allegation was false, misleading, and the facts are that water supply is available. The bus station has a borehole which is supplying water 24 hours, and 10,000 liter storage tank was installed to ensure continuous availability of water. Also, maintenance is ongoing. The workers that have been employed to clean the toilets 24 hours and the bus station surrounding, soap and toilet paper are also restocked on a daily basis. So, and also garbage collection, the council through the Department of Public Health has placed waste bins at the bus station, and a skip bin truck collected collecting waste from the bus station on a daily basis. Engineer Ndaba said the council remained committed to providing clean, safe, and dignified public facilities for all commuters, traders, and residents. We further urge the public and media institutions to verify facts with the council's public relations before publishing information that may cause unnecessary panic damage to the reputation of the council. This is just a story that got my attention today. Now, you know, the issue of course, sanitation is something very important, especially that now, schools are open, there are a lot of pupils. These are places that house quite a number of them. Markets as well, there are quite a number of people, bus station, name it, and other public places. So our discussion surrounds that, and we want to find out, are these places, in terms of sanitation, are we, enjoying, the services in all these mentioned public places, or is there something that needs to be done? And of course, we would wanted to find out from council the current situation in terms of sanitation in Kabwe, particularly in public places and schools, and of course, what council considers to be proper sanitation and why it is important to public health. So this plus other conversations that we'll be bringing forth to you on today's The Solution. So yeah, we bring this one because I think you'd agree that some of the public places actually actually don't actually give good services in terms of sanitation. So I wanted to find out how often does the Office of Public Health visit some of these places to make sure that they comply to the sanitation that is deserved, because you know it's a quite outbreak, because you know people don't take care of these places well. And sometimes somebody actually told me that, you know, people, we ourselves the people, because these are places, facilities that are used by we the people. Sometimes somebody told me that nobody cares that, you know, the next person is gonna use this toilet. All they worry about is themselves, helping themselves, and just leave. So what is the situation? Maybe we can open the conversation to you who is probably in the markets or anywhere, any public. Have you visited any public? How is the sanitation right there? You're live on Power. Good morning.
1: Hello, good morning to you.
0: Good morning. Who are you talking to, and where are you calling us from?
1: You are talking to the voice of Mr. Speaker, Jesse Shemona, calling with NCBD, our president of the people of the DJ, 5G, Jasmine, and the government, Mr. Governor, and I this was generally beyond the people station, the CBD, and the radio station, the CBD of Central Province. The Power FM at 30.9. Marumbo Yonchayo.
0: All right, so what is your contribution in terms of sanitation in public places? And please, let's be factual. If you've not been on the ground, alas, you cannot accuse anywhere. So I guide on that one.
1: Mr. Diamond, I'm not going to touch on the issue pertaining with the way I am, but I also relate to the issue that I've actually from reading in terms of the public toilets, especially in the bus, you know, stations pertaining with the cancer issue. Just an advice onto them so that they, in the future they should upgrade their kind of, working culture. Mr. Diamond, to maintain the high sanitation standards in transportation public toilets, so the council should ensure around the group water validity. That is the solution. I'm going to start to the solution.
0: Mm-hmm.
1: Yes, they ensure around the group water validity. They should also enforce the continuous screening shifts and also its damage infrastructure properly. That's what they should do. They should also focus on infrastructure and also supply. What do I mean? Mm-hmm. Reliable and order. Dedicated boards with the high capacity storage tanks. It's about 10,000 liters of reserves.
0: Yeah.
1: To guarantee a 24-hour water supply for flushing and hard washing. Do they do that? I don't know. They should also have some kind of proper plumbing. Connect the station facility that is to municipal sewer lines, Mr. Presenter. And that is regular, you know, disinfection and also surrounding drainage. These are some of the things that we should expect from the council. What about the maintenance and the upkeep? They should also continuously cleaning. They should employ dedicated sanitation staff to clean floors, basins, and also cubicles 24 hours a day rather than, you know, lying on a single dead sheet. It's not in order. So these are some of the things. When you are implementing a certain business, we should also focus on about the safety. I am here talking on radio. I've done environmental and human protection. So it's about safety. Mm-hmm. So whenever I see such kind of things is not in order, I should come and also give some kind of, you know, guidelines to the certain relevant, which is the council. What about the management and also enforcement? Community policy, what the council do? We need to partner with market communities, Mr. Presenter, council operators, and also local vendors to share responsibility for monetary misuse and vandalism. There are some of the issues that you should do, focus on public education. The council should also run ongoing awareness campaigns to educate, you know, communities and also traders on proper hygiene and also the ways we can in proper ways disposal. Yes, some of the things in life are not realistic. It's about realistic regulation. What do I mean? It's about imposing heavy fines. The only individuals caught, Mr. Presenter Diamond, vandalizing facilities or returning within the restroom area. These are some of the things we can take from the council. Do we have the proper people to rely on in this city of Central Province? The problem we have as the, you know, relevant authorities, we normally recognize the problem whenever the government is emergency. This is what we should expect. We are putting other efforts for that, you know, session to maintain. we know that once we start the business, I shall always overcome the obstacles that are going to come after. In conclusion, we hate the relevant authorities, especially the council. Because the council, you know, look, the Tor FM to be mounted there. We went through the council. We went to mount. What? The Tor FM here. For us to be operated, we need to be ensured that I'm also designated what is right. So everything from the council. So why should we like dealing with the council? So the council is the first priority to prioritize by making sure that they perform their duties responsibly to the community expectation.
0: All right.
1: Sure, sir.
0: Appreciate for that contribution, Mr. Chidishamani. Thank you so much.
1: Sure.
0: You can as well do come through on 0215-222-070 as well as 07715-69223. Or you can call us as well on this number, 0957-879-879. Today we are talking about sanitation in public places in general. I, for one, brought this because there's a problem. We can't run away from it because, you know, ngakwaisa malwele ero tuishwa tawe fintu tafidiwe. I had an opportunity because I'll talk about now in terms of schools around Kawe. Some schools, not all the schools, some schools had the chance. Some of schools were used as polling station, but you know, the sanitation I don't know what the situation. I will still go around and just check out how, you know, some of these schools are actually doing in that regard. Let's pick up this one. You're live on Power. Good morning.
2: Good morning. How are you?
0: Fine, thank you. And how are you? Who are we talking to and where are you calling us from?
2: TS from Kamanda.
0: Mr. TS, what is your contribution on the topic of discussion today?
2: I just want to comment. There is a toilet at Kamanda Market,
0: mm-hmm.
2: which was built under CDF money.
0: Uh-huh.
2: Yeah, but I wonder where the problem is. Just connect power and water, mm-hmm. and that toilet to start working. But I don't know who are behind on that, mm-hmm. whereby people now are started vandalizing that toilet, which cost a huge amount of money under CDF. So I wonder who are behind on that.
0: Who are responsible, in short? Who are responsible for that toilet?
2: It was built under CDF.
0: It's Pakamanda Market, everything.
2: Yeah.
0: Okay.
2: Again, coming to General Hospital, mostly there. There is more complaints on that toilet. People are struggling where to go. And on that, I don't know who is behind on that. You can wait on that. I submit.
0: Thank you so much, Mr. T.S.
2: But,
0: how is the sanitation in some of these public places? What can be done? What is the best solution to make sure that, you know, we get the best service? There are some, you know, in some places where they even charge you fee paying. Oh, I'm not fee paying, but fee paying.

0: will be in studio to just answer some of these concerns on the other side. This is The Solution, comes your way every Friday between 10 and 11. Keep it locked. Don't touch that dial. We'll be back shortly.
1: Every problem has a solution if we are bold enough to talk about it. The Solution, every Friday from 10 to 11 hours on Yapa Easy.
2: These vehicles have number plates. Traffic should be working with rats. Traffic is supposed to work with rats. All you need is, you just capture the number plate of the vehicle. You don't need to chase. We have seen in some cases videos of a police office in a bus in front with a fast-running bus, and the passengers are busy shouting at this traffic officer. We've seen some videos like that. And they're almost throwing the traffic officer out of the vehicle. That's really unfortunate.
1: We spotlight real community issues, engage the right authorities, and push for real action. Don't get used to the problem. Be part of the solution.
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3: 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We believe every problem has a solution. 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But getting used to a problem doesn't mean it's normal. This segment puts real community issues on the spotlight, engages the relevant authorities and the community, and pushes for real, practical solutions. If it affects the people, it deserves attention. 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
4: In case you are just tuning in, you are listening to the People Station, and this is the solution. It's now 10:31, and still, you know, anticipating that my guest can be in any time from now. We spotlight real issues and bring them to relevant authorities to make sure that action is done, because we believe there's no problem without a solution. So this is somewhere, you know, things are not done. Like the TS did mention at Kamanda there. And now, you know, the CDF toilet is being vandalized by the people. Now, obviously, the bigger question is, what is the community responsibility when we start talking about this issue? What role can residents play in keeping public places clean? And, of course, another issue is, how can traders, school authorities, parents, and learners work together to improve sanitation? So this is what we are discussing today on the solution. So the problem is there, and you find that sometimes when I mention in some areas, it's difficult, and you know, different and more people keep using these facilities to help themselves. But you know, what is whose responsibility to make sure that we keep these places clean? How can each one of us come together to make sure that we have a very, very clean place to make sure that next person as well can actually use it? Imagine wamkuomvya public place tamudia mensh, and you know, sometimes maybe you might have had a disturbance or so, and you go in there, there is no water, wire for tamudia mensh wire. You know, whose problem? Who's supposed to making sure that water is actually available throughout 24/7? I love the statement, obviously, by Kawe Municipal Council at the bus station in Lukanga, that the bore is there 24 hours and water is running. So this is recommendable, and we appreciate what they're actually doing. So 10,000 liters storage tank is actually installed to ensure that availability of water is actually there. What do you make of what we are discussing today? You can come through on 0215-222-070 as well as 0957-879-879. What do you think about the current sanitation in some public places. Are you happy, satisfied, you're getting a good service? Especially those, my concerns is those places where they actually charge you to use their toilets. So you should get a service. The money, what are you paying for? To just use a dirty toilet? That shouldn't be the way and shouldn't be the case. So it's very important that our leaders know about what is actually happening. And you can bring it forward to us, and we should be able to actually hold our leaders accountable. The people that are supposed to do what they're supposed to do get accounted for, and make sure that something that is right is actually done. Like I said, we called on Kau Municipal Council under Director of Public Health, but obviously, you know, these are busy people, and sometimes it's very difficult to bring them just here to discuss some of these issues. But we'll try and engage them even via call, and just to discuss these issues. So it's like that, and we are here just doing what we could do. Take a break. We'll be back with more.
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5: These vehicles have number plates. Traffic should be working with rats. Traffic is supposed to be working with rats. All you need is you just capture the number plate on the vehicle. You don't need to chase. We have seen in some cases videos of a police officer in a bus in France with a fast-running bus. And the passengers are busy shouting at this traffic officer. We've seen some videos like that. And they're almost throwing the traffic officer out of the vehicle. Let's be
3: careful. We spotlight real community issues, engage the right authorities, and push for real action. 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The Solution on Yapa Easy, on Power FM 87.9, we believe every problem has a solution. Some issues in our communities have been there for too long. We see them, we know them, and sometimes we get used to them. But getting used to a problem doesn't mean it's normal. This segment puts real community issues on the spotlight, engages the relevant authorities and the community, and pushes for real practical solutions. If it affects the people, it deserves attention. This is where problems meet action. 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

0: This is the solution, and of course, I'm getting on Director Public Health on phone to just help us understand the current situation on, you know, sanitation in Kawe. Good morning, Director Public Health, Mr. Christopher Mtonga.
1: Good morning to you, good morning,
0: All right, you are live on Power FM, and today we are just discussing, you know, sanitation in public places, markets, schools, bus station, clinics, and just other public station. To begin, what is the current sanitation situation in Kawe, particularly in public places and schools?
1: All right, thank you so much. It's always a pleasure to be on this program, so we can just get to share with the members of the community what is going on, and also just encourage one another on the best practices,
0: yeah,
1: you know, around sanitation and other public health issues to avoid diseases.
0: Mm-hmm.
1: So basically, when you talk about sanitation, let me quickly say that looking at two things.
0: Mm-hmm.
1: Looking at

0: aspect of sewer management, as well as the issue of waste management, you know, water and sewerage, as well as waste management. So when it comes to public areas, we're talking about areas like markets, bus stations, schools, health facilities alike. So the situation is that outside by talking about waste management, so when it comes to waste management, we're doing our best just to make sure that we contain the waste that is being generated in these areas. Like I said, markets and the like. But the challenge has been we don't have enough waste containers in terms of bins.
1: Yeah.
0: Public places, you agree with me that the generation, the rate of waste generation is high.
1: Yeah.
0: So you require skip bins for storage of waste by the members of the public. And we don't have adequate of them, of the bins. We are talking about, for markets alone, talking about over 11. For bus stations, we're talking about two major ones in the district. I mean, for schools, there are a lot of them. Health facilities as well. There are quite a number of them. So,
1: all right,
0: we're slowly getting there in terms of purchasing of skip bins. We're trying to use the avenue of CDF, because we've used CDF in the past to obtain waste management equipment. It has helped. And then with the increase in the number of constituencies, we're talking about CDF increasing again by another 40 million in the district.
1: All right.
0: We hope that we leverage on. Then when it comes to issues of sanitation, also, I mean, now issues of water and sewerage, we have a challenge in terms of in certain areas, obviously, the lack of running water. Of course, most of it was rectified because of the CDF. We saw a number of projects in the district being done for water mitigation system and well as sanitation. So there, I can simply say we have at least adequate facilities, except the only challenge we have now is issues of maintenance, where we've seen certain areas where people don't pay attention to maintaining these facilities in terms of cleaning them on a daily basis, using the correct equipment, the correct chemicals to make sure it's prevent diseases and so on.
1: What does the council consider to be proper sanitation, and why is it important to public health?
0: So, as the Public Health Act, Chapter 295 of the Zambian laws, we're looking at the sanitation. Number one, you look at how adequate it is. There's a ratio, the proportionality rather, of how many maybe water closets should match to a certain number of people. For example, I'll say for women, we're talking about not less than two sanitary closets, or I mean water closets, against 20, 20 individuals.
1: Yeah.
0: And then for men, it's the same, slightly different. It's between 18 and 24, thereabout. Then, the next thing is how clean are they?
1: Yeah.
0: Are they clean regularly? And then also the aspect of do they have running water? Very important, because I think in this modern day and era, we're talking about moving away from pit latrines. We use flushable toilets.
1: Yeah.
0: And so how do you have running water there? And second, and then thirdly, the aspect of privacy. You know, when we're talking about toilets here, you have a situation where do they have doors? If they're in public places, are they properly labeled? Is there proper signage?
1: Yeah.
0: To say this is for the ladies, this and is for the gentlemen. I'm sure you've been to areas where you go to maybe say a bar, maybe even they just do it that way. What's wrong with anything? So there's no aspect of privacy.
1: Yeah.
0: There's no aspect of respect for convenience, you know, and then that's inadequate sanitary facilities. So I think I forgot to mention also, yes, to say among the public places, we're also looking at issues, areas like eating places as well as bars. I think those places people frequent a lot, and there's a risk of using, of contracting diseases if they're not properly taken care of. So as a local authority, we look at those aspects in terms of water storage. And then
1: what impunitive measures, I would love to know that, as the authorities take when, these are some of the things that you have actually mentioned are not taken seriously?
0: When you talk about inadequate or poor sanitation, start with water and sewerage. It's we first look at the gravity of the defects. The gravity means you can find that maybe a place has a broken and defective maybe a system, or maybe a broken and defective door handle. Those you can just give, say, maybe 48 hours to be fixed. But if you have blocked or clogged sewer lines, there, that's instant closure. It's instant closure, and you penalize as per the Public Health Act. So the penalties range from as low as 750 to as high as we can go to as high as 10,000. Because when you look at the what we use again, set of instrument number 12 of 2018, there are fines, they are listed there against the offenses and fines.
1: Yeah.
0: So you end up counting those fines. So if you find a place has inadequate toilets, no labeling, you start counting, doubling them up, so the fine can go as high as I've mentioned. So, but ultimately for us as a local authority, our interest is not penalizing or punishing. Our interest is to see that these public places conduct business in a conducive environment.
1: Mm-hmm.
0: People don't risk contracting diseases by visiting their premises or using their facilities indeed. But they do that in a conducive environment. So punishment is the last resort for us, and we don't find happiness in penalizing.
1: Okay.
0: But when you see that there's life in danger, that's when we are compelled to take such action.
1: Now, if residents, if residents see a serious sanitation problem, where and how should they report it to the council?
0: Oh yeah, so. The residents can get in touch with us through our Facebook page, our municipal council. They can contact us on that. Then also they can physically come to the civic center and see to room 48 or 49 of the public health department. Then see any health inspector there. They will attend to them, or they can get in touch with our public relations unit.
1: Okay.
0: Who has got the matter to public health department, because it's a public health responsibility.
1: Mm-hmm.
0: And depending on the nature of the problem, we can either engage our colleagues from Lukanga Water and Sanitation Company, or we can indeed handle it ourselves.
1: All right. Finally, what message would you like to give to schools, businesses, and residents of Kamwe about keeping our communities clean and healthy?
0: Yeah, so sanitation is key to any healthy environment, good sanitation rather. So let us just make sure we keep our environments clean, we dispose of waste correctly, we have waste storage facilities, we have adequate sanitary facilities. Let's keep them clean at all times. Let's make sure we dedicate people who will be working in those sanitary facilities. And whilst we have people who have employed to work in those sanitary facilities, let's make sure we provide the adequate protective clothing. Work suits, gum boots,
1: gloves.
0: Gloves. Very important. Even a face mask.
1: Mm-hmm.
0: Because we've seen in most cases some people, cleaning floors in these sanitary facilities, mopping without, without bare hands,
1: mm-hmm.
0: And, people who walk on those floors inside, they come move from different areas.
1: Yeah.
0: So are risking people contracting diseases. So we want to make sure that let's suspect everyone who does work along the sanitation chain, and let's make sure, just keep our businesses clean. The local authority will continue conducting routine inspections, mm-hmm. Spot checks, just make sure there's compliance, mm-hmm. Among these stakeholders of ours.
1: All right. I must thank you so much, Mr. Mutonga, for just letting us have a conversation with you concerning sanitation. Appreciate it.
0: Always a pleasure, and have a good day.
1: That is Mr. Christopher Mutonga, who is Public Health Director. Somebody's calling us. Hello, you're through to power. Good morning. Make sure you reduce the volume, sir.
2: Yeah, sure. My apology. My apology.
1: Yes, what's your...
2: I think at some point we are feeling what you have done is so tremendous. Our presenter on the people's station. All we can ask for in the future direction to come, maybe they put into consideration by making sure that whenever the public unity department comes across, you also connect on to us so that you can also give some kind of question concerning the same of public department.
1: I think we were supposed to have them live here. It was just unfortunate that we've done a phone-in interview. But nonetheless, they are actually tuned into Power FM and they are listening to us.
2: So my question that I wanted to find out from Sadat is already gone. It's very simple. What is the timeline for repairing, portals and also the maintaining drainage system on a specific street and the neighborhood pertaining with the issue of the public storage, and also in terms of the public utilities and also water access? So what coordination is the council doing with utility providers to reduce frequent water or power interruption in our community? So these are some of the things that we should also get in touch with the public unit when it comes on radio, by making sure that when you are in the background, at least a bit, get in contact with you to make sure that it is the public. Because you also have the face of also asking some kind of questions regarding the public sanitation.
1: I'm pretty sure when there's an outcry, we'll still invite relevant authorities to come and respond to these issues. That's why we are there, we're the people's station.
2: Sure. And because it points, like you said, whereby when you're going to the public in conclusion, when you go to the bus station there, when you say a fee payment thing, when you are actually coming to me, I'm a landlord, for instance, then you are my tenant, Mr. Dam. When you come for paying for something, I must make sure that for something that I'm paying for is well prepared, actually, alleged. So no matter where it's happening, I think what it's doing. When I am on my public bus station, I'm saying that I must stay. Then what's that for? You have to so I'm going to go. And we're going to move aside. So no, better not to be a change. But the rest of us quite here. Five quite so in England, they're going to say, Moko, you have to finish. Now, last mobile bus station, I'll have to cover down to the side. Open down, they have to finish. It's in order. It's not in order. So
1: I have to let you go because of time.
2: So in conclusion,
1: Alright, thank you so much, Mr. Imaro there. This is where we end for today on The Solution. Hope something has been done with Vingeng's authority to make sure, find out what they are actually up to in terms of making sure that some of these places are actually complying, to make sure that we get good sanitation. Until next time, next week, Friday, between 10 and 11. This is The Solution. Keep it locked.
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2: 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In international news, South Korean protesters urged Seoul to reject U.S. call on Hormuz mission. And in sports news, Spain thrashed New Caledonia 11-0 at Under-20 Women's World Cup.
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5: Yes, indeed. Pick and Mix Friday is what we are into now. So you know the deal. It's a Friday. Let's have fun together by listening to those songs that you feel can be blended or mixed together to produce that unique sound. So yeah, hit me up on 0215-222-070 as well as 0771569223. I want to get to hear those songs. Chola Mega Box as well is right here, and we are into the last hour of Yapa Easy, and somebody's going to be walking away with that 300 kwacha. All you need to do, are you dialing? Eh, big man. My local Arukwipcha sana. That's over there, Shan. Hero, I'm on a Tiava. Kansha, I'm going to win my phone. Now we namazad. So today is another day, ladies and gentlemen. Chola Mega Box is happening, and you can come through and let's play Ichola Mega Box. Dial the number now, *464*2#, and option 2, Power FM Kawe. Enter into the raffle draw right now. I'm telling you to enter into the raffle draw. Don't play pick a box, don't play head or tail chicoin, but let's go into the raffle draw, because those two games you can play them at any time, because you know it's up to you and the coin as you flip it, and it goes to decide that you are lucky with. You get to have a chance of, you know, winning the monies that are actually there. So do come through and let's play Ichola Mega Bocos. Yeah, just like that. So that's what we are doing today in the hour of 11 and 12. But now it's Pick and Mix Friday. Two songs of your choice, as long as it's Zed and Afro. So do make sure that you do pick Zed and Afro. Last week, I did have people texting me when I've closed the line. So it's time now, open the phone lines, call me up, start calling, and give me those two songs. And let's play Pick and Mix. It's a Friday, and we can have fun. Let's get started right here on the People Station. What are you waiting for? Come through, and let's play Pick and Mix. Oh, the first one is, who's the first one to call? 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
5: Good morning once more, Mr. Speaker Emmanuel Chileshe.
7: Every song that we play, we do mention the artist and the name of the song. Parade. Mona kwa tucho turandira, ninch turandira, mafasho. So that you know, if you're listening, you know. Bagamba.
5: Alright, let me pick up Mr. TS. I appreciate it.
6: Yeah, he's in the order.
5: Hello, good morning, Mr. TS.
8: Hey, morning, how are you? One second.
5: I'm fine, sir.
8: Yeah, greetings to Mr. Chileshe.
5: Mr. Chileshe, man.
8: I was hearing someone on the background. Who was selecting songs for him?
7: Oh. Yeah, bah. Who's what are you going for? Marava Vundra, Mr. Speak. Oh yeah, thank you so much for the tips. That's how we do it. I only have 5 more minutes to pick your calls and make sure that you are actually part of Pick and Mix. So the time is now. Call me up on 0215-222-070 as well as 0957-879-07715-69223. It's a Friday. Is it busy? I don't know. Mwewa Friday zone. Let's see if we can pick up this one here. You're live on Power. Good morning.
9: Good morning.
7: Who are we talking to?
9: Kawina.
7: Mr. Kawina. Hello?
9: Hello?
7: I'm talking to Mr. Kawina.
9: Yeah, Rashid Kawina, Rashid.
7: Mr. Rashid. Mr. Rashid, yeah. What are your two songs?
9: Yes, yeah, first of all, I just want to give you Mr. Speaker, Elano Treze and Mr. Cien.
7: Okay.
9: Yes, I just want to play also Mr. Dream to Mr. Music. This song, I Saw a Line. And Dreams, it's over. It's over.
7: Dreams, it's over.
9: Mr.
7: Your Maps.
9: It's over. It's
7: okay,
9: over.
7: Dreams Assurance and Your Maps. Yes. It's over.
9: Yes.
7: Okay. Thank you so much, Mr. Rashid. Appreciate it. All right, let's see if we can pick up this one here. Hey, okay. Hello, you're live on Power. Good morning.
10: Morning, how are you?
7: I'm fine, thank you. This voice is familiar. Veronica Zulu.
10: Yeah.
7: Parumana to me, Shiva.
10: Mwashubuka
7: shani, mwe.
10: Atuwuka fwemiru, mwashubuka shani.
7: Aona tuwuka.
10: Tuwaposhara wundawa sa mwoko.
7: Aho, I'm sure about that. Tuwatewale kutika mkoe. Okay,
10: natuwa kera. Tumitia nipo shana.
7: Timu yapu sana ko.
10: Oh.
7: Ewa imbati. Chaku fiyada fena fiyo.
10: Okay.
7: Yeah. Alright.
10: Okay.
7: Appreciate Mother Veronica. Enjoy your weekend. That is the only female calling us today. But hopefully we can have more females actually coming through on Pick and Mix Friday today. So do come through as well on 0215-222-070. 0957879879 as well as on our Airtel on 0771569223. What songs are you thinking of? What songs can we play together to produce that unique sound? So yeah, do come through quickly before time runs out. Okay, I just got a beep here. Thank you so much. I know that you are tuned in. You're live on Power. Good morning.
11: Yes, my DJ.
7: Hey, Biggie Man, Laka.
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7: Nivana Niam.
11: Brenda Robert, Paga, Paga Market, Yapa.
7: Paga Market, Tinchakova, Robert is on.
11: I don't do Murungu Shapa, Bana.
7: Oh, Parish Kashan, Tronfika Fela Coco.
11: I'll put a little Fukasu, Nama, and that's a DJ.
7: Hey, Tia Paya, Antoine, Vanashek. Hello, Power FM. Good morning.
12: Morning, how are you?
7: I'm okay, how are you?
12: I'm fine.
7: Who am I talking to?
12: I'm talking to Anna.
7: Anna, where are you calling us from, Anna?
12: From mine.
7: Anna from mine. You can go ahead. You can go ahead.
12: Play me a song by Jessica Lynch.
7: You too? Mm-hmm. Hello?
12: Hello?
7: Yeah, but I'm getting you.
12: Yes, send me a song by Jessica Lynch.
7: Yeah, that one has been taken note. The other one?
12: And the... Balupua. Balupua?
7: Young trick.
12: Yeah.
7: All right. Thank you so much. Appreciate it.
12: Okay, have a good day.
7: Good day as well. Okay. Let me see if I can pick up this one. You're live on Power. Good morning. I lost that one there. Picking my last one. My last caller for today's Pick and Mix Friday. Hello. Hello. Yellow, you're live on Power. Oh, seems the network there pretty bad. But yeah, keep trying. Hopefully, you can get through quickly before we close the phone lines right now. So 0215-222-070 as well as 0957-879-879. So, it's Back Again by Chidawan. Alright, so yeah, thank you so much for coming through. Do appreciate it. Can I get the last call so that we go to the songs themselves quickly and mix them up? We have to give out each other mega box. Each money. Friday taifua ya kabakamba na wikada fitao kwete something. Kukwata kwa something. Mchula. Wakwata motach. Hopefully this one is my last caller. You're live on Power. Good morning.
13: Good morning.
7: Morning. Who are we talking to?
13: You're talking to Mr. Benjamin.
7: Mr. Benjamin?
13: Yes.
7: Mr. Benjamin, go ahead.
13: Yeah, pray for me. What's the title? That's what the name.
7: Which one?
13: So,
7: that's D2.
13: Oh, D2.
7: Nanguaria.
13: Okay.
7: Yebo, sir.
13: Then my Kaponaki Yomops. Featuring Makazi.
7: It's over.
13: Yeah.
7: Thank you so much, Mr. Benjamin. Do appreciate for coming through. Ladies and gentlemen, thank you so much those of you that have come through. We can only accommodate as much calls as possible, and we have to close it now. 11:22 on the People Station. This is Pick and Mix with me, DJ Delmont, the electrifying half man, half amazing. It's a Friday, baby. Let's do this. We take a break.
14: Pick and Mix Friday. Welcome to today's challenge. 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
15: Yeah, Pante Pante.
14: Eh, Teide?
15: Yeah, Nire.
14: 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No, wait, is it on the other side of town?
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17: 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Chalkies, munch on.
18: 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He loves his Maximo. He starts with banana flavor for breakfast. He moves with vanilla during traffic. He moves with strawberry at lunchtime. He even has chocolate flavor at dinner too.
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2: Council police officers who want to play the role of Zambia police officers. If council police officers are getting a payroll from this government and they want to pretend to be partisan, we shall not be shying away from calling a spade a spade. The only ones who are allowed to manage piraters are Zambia police and RATSA.
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4: All right, in case you are just tuning in, we are into Pick and Mix Friday, as well as Ichola Mega Box. So we're getting started with the songs that have been suggested for Mr. Chideshe Mano, Mr. TS, Mr. Rashid, Veronica, Robert, as well as Anna and Mr. Benjamin. Quite a number of them, so it's got to be a little quick to just push them all and making sure that they are actually played right here on Pick and Mix. So we start from the top to the bottom. Let's do this.
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5: 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Yeah.

0: Big hand, tequila. Open it, fingers are gonna cut. 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Okay, don't let what fresh.
1: Forget all about this one, yeah.
0: Black kid.
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We wrap up with today's Pick and Mix Friday. I appreciate everybody that came through and those of you that have actually tuned in to listen to what we are doing. I only have 15 minutes to go to give out the money. Actually, we are cruising through so that somebody walks away with the money because we love to put a smile on somebody's face. Yeah. So dial the number now, *464*2#, and make sure that you buy that raffle draw ticket. Only 5 kwacha, 10 kwacha, 15 kwacha, 20 kwacha, 25 gets you in to win yourself that 300 kwacha. It's ready here, and I'm going to be giving that in the next 5 minutes. So do come through and be a part of Ichola Megabox right here on the People Station. And the winner is actually selected. Congratulations. And we'll be calling you.

0: ukuthi ah want me na patin she receive it big man demo ba win ni zona. All right, so getting hands on this one, let's see if it rings. Come on, get a ring, so that we find out what the word now is upon number, Papa. Okay, yeah, correct, and it rings right away. Pick up the phone, Ichola calling you. Yeah. Pick up the phone, calling you from Ichola. Hello, good Hello. Morning.
1: Good morning, sir.
0: How are you?
1: I'm very fine, and you?
0: I'm okay. This is DJ Delmond. I'm calling you from Ichola Mega Box, Papa Hour Zone.
1: Yeah, I'm a man in for that video.
0: Hey, Nivana,
1: I'm Sonda Steven
0: Zone. Congratulations, damn, we achieved 5 Zali Mwe.
1: Kale, Wango Zone.
0: I'm so the three of you, Congratulations, Bachola West to Atashe Pashipakure.
1: Thank you, Magaramba.
0: Fatuangala Zona Kupawa to Aribabuino, and we make people happy. That's why we are the people's station. Ladies and gentlemen, Naderoli and Defu Ampedeko something before I go. Only have 10 minutes to go, and I've got to be done for today. Yeah, so who is going to be our lucky winner for Ichola Mega Box right here on the People Station? Yapa easy. Let's keep it easy, nice, and cool. So I'm just checking through into, you know, the draw, the raffle draw. Hope you are there and hope your number is there so that we get to pick and find out our lucky winner for today. Make sure your phone is on. Take care of your Ichola Mwashimia. Do make sure, because we want to find out if you have received the money. So in the Mwatea, Mwatinka star 464 star 2 hash. 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Ichola vachaba kwa zona chakupangana umuntu mnove nga kwa techola nchi na yawaishu watawe in Shia Baransa Zona. So right now you are listening to me. It's live. I'm live on radio and want to do the draw. So do come through and dial the number star 464 star 2 hash. Tumone moneko zona. To browse mo. 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Only one. And it takes them, you know, the whole money. Just like that. So fingers crossed, and we are hoping that it's you, yes, you and you, who's gonna get this particular one. They mona kwe mona trizari yaraf mumu akaunti muntu zon nshach tika de zona ya pangika atika de atshan we gonna wila ka de bigi man defu ampange koine zon chilevo kumiona wila de defu anjipange de ich tike zon. So do come through and let's play Peak and Mix Friday.
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0: right there in Japan, like, just like that. 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
1: Hello?
0: Yes, boss. 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
0: Awe, congratulations Bachola. Enjoy your weekend.
1: I'm going to join you next week.
0: Thank you so much, Bachola.
1: Thank you, Nagotra Wakalambaresa Fan. Nagotra Tan.
0: He's a happy man. Imagine on a Friday like this one, winning yourself 500 kwacha coming through courtesy of Ichola Mega Boss. We take a break. And I think this is where I have to say my goodbyes. I'm out. My name is DJ Delmont, the electrifying DJ. Half man. Tiwa dabu awanda Delmont. 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Hehehe. 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Hehehe. Eko ya veo.

0: So somebody's going to be walking away with that 300 kwacha. So I'll be happy to call you to just find out who is our lucky winner for today on Ichola Megabox. It's 11:58, and very shortly I will be calling our winner, and we'll be more than glad to, you know, find out who is lucky to win today's Ichola, today's money. And the money is here, so that's what it is. Otherwise, the winner is here, and right now I'm just calling them to find out if they have won. Ah, they must be smiling. You know what I mean? I'm sure Kurema smiles. You got zona Ichola Friday made Friday apangika. Who is panga ni fine zone? So let me just go and hit the button and get to find out. Please pick up the phone. I'll still call again to just 0972. Okay. Let me dial this number again. 0972. Hope it rings. Hope it rings. Okay. It does ring. Pick up the phone. Ichola calling. Uh-oh. On a Friday.
1: Hello.
0: Hello, good afternoon.
1: Afternoon, sir. How are you?
0: Fine, thank you. And how are you doing?
1: We are okay.
0: All right. This is DJ Domo, and I'm calling you from Ichola Megabox from Power FM.
1: All right.
0: Yes, I'm glad to announce that you are a winner for 300 kwacha. Today on Ichola Mega Box.
1: I'm happy.
0: You can scream again.
1: I was trying. Okay. Even a picker box. Uh-huh. I have lost the picker box almost 4 times.
0: Uh-huh. Can Shkureisa Ichola, the main money.
1: Thank you.
0: I don't know if you can confirm if you've received the money.
1: Oh, let me see. Oh.
0: Melody. Oh, okay. How many times did you play raffle?
1: Almost 6 times now.
0: Almost 6 times, huh?
1: Yeah.
0: You just kept the faith.
1: I started on Wednesday.
0: Oh, okay.
1: Yes, today I've played almost 4 times.
0: Nice one. So congratulations, and wish you all the best, and keep playing.
1: Thank you, Power FM. I'm going to continue.
0: Yeah, enjoy your weekend.
1: Thank you. Have a good day.
0: Uh-huh. When we tell you we want to put a smile on your face, that's what we mean. Congratulations to her for winning herself for Ichola Mega Box. Ladies and gentlemen, this is where I pack my bags and leave. Catch me tomorrow between 9 and 12 on Sudum. My name is DJ Delmont, the electrifying DJ. Half man, half amazing.
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4: 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In international news, South Korean protesters urged Seoul to reject U.S. call on Hamul's mission. And in sports news, Spain thrashed New Caledonia 11-0 at Under-20 Women's World Cup.
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0: Hope you're good, hope you're okay, hope you're loving it, and hope you're enjoying it. Friday is Friday. Friday yakusan samka. 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And at the weather, we're back at it again. 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
0: 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Dream of chat, dream of Zindangwa Shoshoni Mentachan zone. Much the shanya po. Murikuti, murikuti. What's happening? Where is it happening? How is it happening? Let me know all the details. I want to know. I want to find out. Otherwise, let's see how far we can go and what we can do on a Friday like this. Big shout out to Digidelmon, who was holding it down before me. It's about to get crazy. It's about to get wild. It's about to get danceable. The party starters in the building. Otherwise, man, shiba shani. Let's get it one time in the building. Let's go. We're doing it like this.
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0: Papa Biggie man is on. 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Otherwise, Papa Gachapa, Trimun Chende Zona. Tribun se tripamo. Special shout out to, of course, Kina Uhuru Nation Kin. Otherwise, Achanya Pawechponda Zona. Special shout out to you, Uhuru Nation Kin. Uriwachkata Zona. Always Zona. As a matter of fact, Uhuru Nation Kin, Arepushako Gloria. Achan Gloria Zona, Pobareku Poshaiwa Zona, Kuri Uhuru Nation Kin Zona, Mpondoi Zona. Gloria, special shout out to you. It's good to know that you're listening, Zona. Nizi, Nizwalakata. Uhuru Nation Kin is also saying hi to Vana Malama. Achanya Pozona. Watch the Shan Zona. Eh?
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0: Sensei, I'm in Ngombe. Brah! 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You already know what it is. Otherwise, Papaka Tiapa. Tingle eyes in your senses. Mudidia in if you're back on you. Making sure 18 nice and proper. Mudidia in if you're zona. Zindangwa should show them in that shan. Otherwise, Central Police Camp. Achanya Pazona. Mudifye. Otherwise, Police, yeah. We see you. Ecoute. 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La Dieta la Mamilio. Otherwise, in Izwala Kata, watch the Shania po. Nizi. Otherwise, Papagaja Pazona, Tripushako Bonsaba de Tunfa Zona, Bonsapa Paviki, Aponimi Monazona, Nampanga Fiensa Kazona, Lunchtime Serenades. Inipes and Akolantime Serenade is on a. I'm not really serenading like that. It's Friday, so he's about to get down. Today's the 11th of September, 2026. That means I gotta give a shout out to somebody who's celebrating their birthday.
2: Once ba baby aba fiarwa mwaisa kucharo mwaisa nkumonofo twikara mwaisen mukwai.
0: Special shout out to all the babies that have been born today, all the mothers mwapusken mukwai mwabomben mukwai nesazona weke shepo kumipala kwatabana bengi abachikata abatunturu abamano abaemba. Otherwise in a Z. Special shout out to anybody who was born on this day. If you were born on this day, special shout out to you. Happy birthday to you. Many more happy returns. May God continue guiding you, protecting you, raising you, and of course, facilitating all the way until your grave. Otherwise, apapagata payari karakare for Biggie Manizona. 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Ikawama. Otherwise, special shout out to all those that are celebrating their anniversaries. Special shout out to you. Otherwise, Nizi, Nizwarakata, Turibonse, Turipamo. Otherwise, one time in the building. The party started here. It's Friday. You know, I get wild on Friday. Otherwise, we're doing what we do. So let's get it. Dwararanda, time, time. Let's go.
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5: We are just going to tell you how you can get your phone. Congratulations once more and kudos to your child. I know that's why you don't believe. Maybe if it was them, they could have believed or had a certain expression because it is them that actually played. So congratulations to you. Sometimes with these little ones that we... But that is our lucky winner for the fourth day. We now cruise to
6: Hello, good morning.
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6: Yes, good morning, ma.
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6: My name is Mike Sakala. Calling you from Crown Television, Win Big Zambia. I'm with Bessie Mulenga here. Your name and where you are?
7: Okay, my name is Precious.
6: Precious from where?
7: From Luansha.
6: From Luansha. But Precious, Luansha, congratulations. Now I'm winning a smartphone today. It's a very lovely Monday, man. I can feel it. I can feel it. I can feel the excitement.
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9: Apa mwaona mwaona nikaranja, apa mwaona kuramo jena tu...
8: Nice, it's a block, don't worry. Otherwise, congratulations and continue playing win big, huh? Alright, thank you very much. Ndiyez into some ways it's come back. Ndiyez into some minutes come back with you. Give six o'clock Sunday morning. 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Otherwise later on Friday funga will come like something in my pocket. 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
1: Zikomo, zikomo.
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2: Hello.
0: Hi, how are you?
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0: Mwaza mnati yako win big. 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
2: Nima atresi.
0: Atresi?
2: Messi.
0: But Messi, not here go win big.
2: Not there.
0: Congratulations. Mwa wina ko something, Yangena ko mu account.
2: Yangena school.
0: Congratulations once more. So mzai sense sub wanji on drama mwa win.
2: That's the kalanchi.
0: Ka make sure mun see ko lunch then in front of broad yaku.
2: Okay.
0: Alright, thank you very much and congratulations,
2: Thank you.
0: Yevet kamba poeve mwavela ba Messi ukova na wina ndiye mbamene tifu na kuti muzi wina atwa gula moka lunch na kamba kudala tsunga zienda kunchito lunch kafika wambolangana na wantu make sure that lunch kafika na yona vakudia vizabwela bua ndipenge na momanja win big game show. Otherwise, continue playing win big. You know the number to dial. The number to dial is *474 or you can visit the website www.winbigzambia.com. 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
4: Hello, good morning.
5: Hello.
4: Yes, good morning, ma.
5: Good morning, thank you.
4: My name is Mike Sakala. I'm calling you from Quantity Division with Big Zambia. I'm with Bessie Mulenga here. Your name and where you are?
5: Okay, my name is Precious.
4: Precious from where?
5: From Luansha.
4: From Luansha. My Precious Kuluansha, congratulations. Now we're in a smartphone today. It's a very lovely Monday, man. I can feel it. I can feel the excitement.
6: I'm also feeling it for you, my darling.
4: Congratulations once more. Continue playing the game. We're going to call you and just get to tell you how you can get your package.
5: Thank you.
4: We thank you so very much. Spread the word across. You said you're in Luansha, right?
5: Yes.
4: Please spread the word across Luansha. We know it's a gated town. I didn't even know it could have started. But congratulations once more.

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9: 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ZCS denies blocking lawyers from seeing Mundubile and Makebe Zulu. In international news, South Korean protesters urged Seoul to reject U.S. call on Hamul's mission. And in sports news, Spain thrashed New Caledonia 11-0 at Under-20 Women's World Cup.
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1: These vehicles have number plates. Traffic should be working with rats. Traffic is supposed to be working with rats. All you need is you just capture the number plate on the vehicle. You don't need to chase. We have seen in some cases videos of a police officer in a bus in front with a fast running bus, and the passengers are busy shouting at this traffic officer. We've seen some videos like that, and they're almost throwing the traffic officer out of the vehicle. That's very unfortunate.
0: We spotlight real community issues, engage the right authorities, and push for real action. Don't get used to the problem. Be part of the solution.

0: Jim Vela in the mix, the musical genius.
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0: 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He said he used to say that you cannot shoot an idea down unless now kwa tabeta idea. 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But taulim panga. 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It better make sense. 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Shifa ule sango na bagaba. 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Ine baby for na temwa na temwa so. 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Baby ntu wale niko out. 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Ine nshi out ine. 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Kuda bangana pato pachada zona. Otherwise, it is what it is. 21 minutes gone past the hour of 1. Apapaka itapa. Coming up next is the news. You don't want to miss that. It's coming in at 1:30. And thereafter, we'll be having more stuff coming up. Mudida in a few bakanya. Today is 11th of September. Special shout out to anybody celebrating their anniversary. Vama love is a beautiful thing. And I love love. Love zone if I'm chink if you touch in a feed in a feed zone. Otherwise, special shout out to you and yours, and we wish you all the best in your union. Otherwise, nakarebari kadesa weke shepo kula mipada na footi na footi. May God give you the wisdom and the courage and the love to govern your union. Otherwise, apapakati apatiri monse. Don't go anywhere. We'll be right back. Inimba DVD. 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Inchita. Ejepa. Ukchepa fia inchita zona. Just imagine. Panompede dai. Anyway. Kale wangu. Makuchu. Let's do this.
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4: Council police officers who want to play the role of Zambia police officers. If council police officers are getting a payroll from this cabinet and they want to pretend to be partisan, we shall not be shying away from calling a spade a spade. The only ones who are allowed to manage pirates are Zambia police and RATSA.
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2: 23 arrested over illegal mining in Chitambo. Youth leader calls for joint action against antimicrobial resistance. In international news, Philippines ferry fire leaves dozen missing off Corona Coast. And in sports news, Jeban Tembo joins Anako on two season long.
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2: 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To present it, my name is Rosaria Tembo. REACT Africa, in partnership with Zambia National Public Health Institute, ZNPHI, has launched the fourth consecutive National Antimicrobial Resistance, AMR, debate. The initiative is aimed at raising awareness about antimicrobial resistance and promoting responsible health practice among students, young professionals, and academic institutions across the country. Speaking on behalf of REACT Africa, Mulungushi University Youth Engagement Lead and Project Operations Associate Olen Hamantanga called for a multi-sectoral approach to addressing the growing threat of drug-resistant infections. He said REACT Africa works with government, learning institutions, faith-based organizations, communities, and youth advocates to promote the responsible use of the use and disposal of antimicrobials. The national debate are part of a wider public health strategy led by the Antimicrobial Resistance Coordinating Committee, AMRCC, which is housed under ZNPHI. REACT Africa is supporting this year's debates as the key sponsor.
3: The most important are young people, where we champion the prevention use of microbials, the disposal of these microbials, and just the overall framework at national level, where we support development of national action plans that are aimed at combating AMR. So just to zero in as to why are we here and why are we doing the national AMR debates. So the national AMR debates form part of the bigger mandate that rests within the Zambia National Public Health Institute through a coordinating body known as the AMRCC, which is a microbial resistance coordinating committee for the country that is housed within ZNPHI. But obviously they work with other cooperating partners and stakeholders, REACT being a part of these stakeholders. So these debates are sponsored by different partners, obviously, in the recent years, because we're doing these debates for the fourth time in a row. And this time around, as REACT, we are proud to sponsor and partner with ZNPHI.
2: Hamantanga revealed that the debates bring together participants from the human health, animal health, and environmental sectors under the One Health approach. Organizers say the initiative will help empower young people and future professionals to promote a responsible antimicrobial practice and contribute to efforts aimed at preventing the spread of drug-resistant infections.
3: The debates bring together learning institutions, members of the academia, and practicing professionals, not only from the human health space, but also from the animal health sector, as well as the environment. And this year's debates are anchored around the World Antimicrobial Awareness Week theme, which is abbreviated as WAL, One Action, One Health, Preventing AMR Now. So the debates are so mandated to raise awareness and also to improve the practices around these young people, students.
2: Police in Serenje have arrested 23 people for allegedly conducting illegal mining activities at the Katikula, also known as Mulaushi Gold Mining Area in Chitambo District. The suspects, comprising 21 males and 2 females, were arrested on September 7th, 2026, around 20 hours during a police patrol. The patrol was conducted after Serenge Officer Commanding Chiyambi Kayombof formed a team of officers to monitor activities in the area. Police encountered people allegedly carrying out illegal mining activities, who reportedly became unruly, leading to the arrest of the 23 suspects. The suspects are currently detained at Serenge Police Station and are expected to appear in court soon. The arrest follows in mine accident reported at Serenge Police Station on August 30th, 2026, in which an unknown number of illegal miners were believed to have been trapped after a section of the earth collapsed at the Molaushi gold mining area on August 29th. A Lusaka drug dealer, Harry Shula Kasolo, has been sentenced to 7 years imprisonment with hard labor for corruption involving 60,000 kwacha. Lusaka magistrate Webster Mulumbe convicted Kasolo on 3 counts on August 31, 2026, with the sentences running concurrently from July 26, 2025, to the date of his arrest. Kasolo was convicted of trafficking and importing 73.9 kilograms of marijuana without lawful authority and corruptly offering 60,000 kwacha to Drug Enforcement Commission officer Jafet Dembo. The money was allegedly offered as an inducement to secure the release of the two Thai nationals, Den Wangen and Powat Hanosogram, who were being investigated for drug trafficking. The court found evidence linking Kasolo to the attempted movement and importation of cannabis, as well as the attempted bribery of officers. Magistrate Mulumbe said the prosecutions had proved all three charges beyond reasonable doubt before imposing the sentences. In business news, government has launched a public-private partnership PPP model aimed at strengthening collaboration between the public and private sectors in the fight against financial crimes and illicit financial flows. Attorney General Mulilo Kabesha says stronger coordination is needed to effectively combat financial crimes and protect the country's resources. Mr. Kabesha has warned that fraudsters, money launderers, and cyber criminals are increasingly using technology and artificial intelligence to move and canal illicit funds. He says Zambia is at an important stage in ensuring that the country's mineral wealth benefit citizens and contribute to national development. Mr. Kabesha has also noted that Zambia is well positioned to benefit from its mineral resources, which are important in the production of electric vehicles, renewable energy, and digital infrastructure. Ends the business news. This news bulletin is brought to you by Public Service Pensions Fund, PSPF. In international news, a ferry carrying 134 people from Manila has caught fire off the coast of Corona in the Philippines, leaving dozens missing. The vessel was engulfed in flames following a sudden explosion, with survivors describing how the fire spread within seconds and forced passengers into the waters. We monitored Al Jazeera for more details.
4: What's left of the ferry is a blackened shell, a graveyard at sea. The vessel caught fire off the island of Palawan, sending passengers into the water as the flames rapidly spread. It was traveling from the capital, Manila, towards Coron, a popular tourist destination known for its diving and island hopping. Philippine officials say 134 people were on board. 117 of them were passengers and 17 crew. Authorities have yet to establish what caused the fire.
5: Accordingly,
6: they heard a loud explosion, then there was smoke and flames. According to the testimony of the survivor, everything happened so fast, and after seconds, that's the term, seconds, the fire suddenly spread.
4: Coast Guard crews, military vessels, local fishermen and private boats joined rescue efforts. But the search has been complicated by the condition of the ferry and the weather. Ferry travel is vital in the Philippines, where thousands of islands mean boats are a lifeline for communities and travelers. But the country has a long history of deadly maritime accidents, raising fresh questions about safety at sea. And now what remains of the ferry sits offshore, a burned-out vessel surrounded by rescuers, searching the water around it. Kyra Legg, Al Jazeera.
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2: Former Zambia under-20 goalkeeper Jeban Tembo has joined the MTN Super League side Sanaco on a two-season loan deal from Red Arrows. The 23-year-old goalkeeper was confirmed as Sanaco's latest signing on Thursday as the Bankers strengthened the squad ahead of the new season. Tembo has previously played for FC Moza and Kafue Celtics and has represented Zambia at under-20 and under-23 level. He was named best goalkeeper at the 2022 COSAFA Under-20 Championship, held in Eswatini after impressive performance at the tournament. Tembo's move to Zanaco is expected to add experience and competition to the club's goalkeeping department. The goalkeeper has also expressed his commitment to helping the Bankers achieve their target both on and off the pitch during the new season. On that sporting note, we've come to the end of the news brought to you by Public Service Pensions Fund, PSPF. For more upfront and reliable news, do visit our Facebook page at Power News Network. You can also catch Power TV Live on DSTV Channel 278 and GoTV Channel 19. But as we go, here are the headlines once more. ...23 arrested over illegal mining in Chitambo. Youth leader calls for joint action against antimicrobial resistance. In international news, Philippines ferry fire leaves dozens missing off Coron Coast. And in sports news, Jeban Tembo joins Zanaco on two-season loan. This ends our bulletin to have presented. My name is Rosaria Tembo. Please aren't listening.
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5: Council police officers who want to play the role of Zambia police officers. If council police officers are getting a payroll from this government and they want to pretend to be partisan, we shall not be shying away from calling a spade. The only ones who are allowed to manage piraters are Zambia police and RATSA.
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2: 23 arrested over illegal mining in Chitambo. Youth leader calls for joint action against the antimicrobial resistance. In international news, Philippines ferry fire leaves dozens missing off Coron Coast. And in sports news, Jeban Tembo joins Zanaco on two-season loan.
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great dance move is good, but for the right audience. 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
2: 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Youth leader calls for joint action against the antimicrobial resistance. In international news, Philippines ferry fire leaves dozens missing off Coron Coast. And in sports news, Jeban Tembo joins Zanaco on two-season loan.
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0: 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Don't just watch others win. 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
2: Mojo!
0: Mojo energy drink. The magic that energizes. In every corner of the world, we find people who embrace life, who dance to their own rhythm. They are magical. Maybe we don't have the same rhythm within us. I mean, the Zed rhythm. But one thing is certain, we have the magical spirit within us. For all those moments that go hand in hand with joy, that rhyme with laughter, and stick with friendship. Mojo Soft Drink, a drink that brings us together, one sip at a time.
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3: 23 arrested over illegal mining in Chitambo. Youth leader calls for joint action against the antimicrobial resistance. In international news, Philippines ferry fire leaves dozens missing off Corona Coast. And in sports news, Jeban Tembo joins Zanaco on two-season loan.
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8: 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A Win Big is very easy. All you have to do is dial *474#, the reign of prizes. So make sure that you start playing Win Big. It gives players like you chances to start winning bigger prizes. Now, we do have different prizes, like I said earlier. We do have a smart TV. We do have smartphones that we give away every single day. Three winners get to walk away with those three smartphones. We also do have a smart TV. Now, this comes as a pack with a decoder. We also do have money that we're giving away, 3,000 kwacha that we're giving out each and every single day. And we also do have the biggest prize of them all, and that is a Honda Fit on the 16th of September. So the countdown is underway. Remember, we'll be handing over the official prize. So try now. Give it a try. Who knows? You might just walk away with the Honda Fit. And the Honda Fit is going to be yours. The

0: You still have more chances to give it a try. And all you have to do is dial *474#. It is indeed Friday. It's a Friday to win big and keep on winning. So dial *474#. So we'll be giving out some money right here on the show. So I'm going to give you a call. If you have played, I just want to find out if you have received the money. We are giving out some money. 93 winners. Be among the 93 winners today. It's very simple. All you have to do is dial *474#. All right? That is *474#. So right now, I'm about to start confirming if my winners have received their money. Wherever you are most guaranteed that you're going to receive the money. And some have gotten lucky. They have won twice, thrice, three times. And they have won four times. They have won five times. They have won as many times as they can because they kept on playing Win Big Zambia. So you can also give it a try wherever you are. Hello? Hello? Hello, can you hear me? Hello, can you hear me? Okay, we seem to be having a little bit of a network challenge, so I'm going to try again just to find out if the money has been received, if they have seen the money. All you have to do is dial *474# wherever you are. So we have had winners who have won themselves some money. They have won themselves different amounts of money. So the money that I'm giving out are 100 kwachas, and I just want to find out if the money has been received. I just want to find out if the money has been seen and wherever they are, and if they are seeing what I'm seeing. Yeah, well, you can be another winner. You can be the next winner of the Hundefit. Remember, the handover is on the 16th of September. That is when we're going to be officially giving the keys to the car, and the car in question is a Hundefit, new Hundefit. It's gonna be new only for you. So start dialing *474# and give it a try. Alright, so I just want to find out if the money has been received. So that you can continue on playing the game. There are options you have to follow. Hello? Hello? Hello? Hello, can you hear me?
1: Good evening, how are you?
0: Fine, thank you. How are you doing today?
1: I'm okay.
0: My name is Fortress. I'm calling you from Win Big Zambia.
1: Okay, madam.
0: Yes, sir. Did you play Win Big yesterday?
1: Today, madam.
0: Okay, well, congratulations. You have won yourself some money. Have you seen it?
1: Not yet, madam.
0: Okay, just kindly check your messages or your mobile money. You will find the 100 kwacha into your account.
1: Thank you, madam. Thank you.
0: Okay, so what is your name and where are you from?
1: My name is Oliver. I'm from Lusaka.
0: Okay, Mr. Oliver, congratulations on winning.
1: Yeah.
0: Congratulations to you.
1: Thank you, madam.
0: Okay, shout out to you. We hope you keep on playing.
1: Okay, okay, madam. Thank you. I'll do that.
0: Thank you very much. Have a great day.
1: Thank you.
0: Okay, so that's how we're doing it right here on Win Big Zambia, giving you chances for you to keep on playing, and you dial in *474#, and you do have many chances of playing and of course winning bigger prizes. So we're giving out some money, and just the tip of the iceberg, because we do have other prizes that we are giving out, and that is a whole new smartphone box just straight from the shop. Yes, and it's going to be given to you, a smart TV, just something for you. And we also do have a Hundefit that we're giving away to one lucky winner. Hello?
1: Hello?
0: Hello, good afternoon. How are you doing, sir?

0: I'm okay, how are you?
1: I'm fine, thank you. My name is Fortress. I'm calling you from Winbig, Zambia.
0: Also, madam.
1: Yes, sir. Did you play Winbig, Zambia yesterday or today?
0: It's today, madam. You are from Colin.
1: I'm from calling you.
0: Yes, madam.
1: Oh, okay.
0: Yes, I'm Oliver.
1: Okay, Mr. Oliver. Congratulations to you once more.
0: Thank you, madam. Thank you.
1: Okay, okay. Well, it looks like I keep on calling Mr. Oliver. Maybe it's a good sign. He's going to keep on winning. So all you have to do is dial *474# and start winning big. Who knows? You do have many chances and many options for you to walk away as the winner. It's very possible for you to walk away as the winner. Right now, all you have to do is dial *474# and start winning big. So remember, we have different prizes. We do have a smart TV. Right, a newly owned smart TV that's gonna go to you. We also do have a smart phone that is gonna be given to one lucky winner, and we also do have the biggest prize of them all, and that is a Honda Fit, a car. On the 16th of September 2026, we are officially handing over the car to its new lucky winner. We're going to give you the keys, and you're going to drive it, and you're going to have fun, and you're going to see and feel how it feels to win. It feels great, right? So test it out. Dial *474# and select option one, and you'll be able to play for the car. So right now, you do have chances to win yourself something. Hello?
0: Hello.
1: Hello. Mawamba shani mkwai.
0: Mawamba
1: shani mkwai. Mawamba shani mkwai. Win big Zambia.
0: Na
1: mpokelela.
0: I'm
1: fine. How to tell that's my name, Nishina?
0: I'm right. Nangwani Greda.
1: At Banani?
0: Nangwani Greda.
1: Vanangwani de Clara.
0: I'm fine.
1: Okay. Muriwaku is some quay.
0: Nakonde.
1: Oh, Nakonde. Okay. All the way from Nakonde. How to attach them quiet? Konkanya Poktea win big Zambia.
0: I'm quiet.
1: Okay, Chisuvam
0: quiet.
1: Imagine all the way in Nakonde, they got to receive their prize just like that. Well, you can also be a lucky winner. All you have to do is dial *474# and be the lucky winner who gets to walk away with money. Remember, if we are dialing *474 for we to win different prizes. So we do have different prizes. Right now, we're just giving you a tip of the iceberg, which is a 100 kwacha, and you have to play for a 3 kwacha. Yes, just 3 coins. If you do that, if you do have them in your mobile money account, well, give it a try. And that is what is giving you access to this 100 kwacha. Yes, so you get to win and walk away as the winner of the 100 kwacha. You also get to walk away as a winner that is of a smartphone, a smart TV. So we do have different winners. We do have 3 winners that are going to be walking away with those smartphones. All you have to do is do stay glued to your screens at 18 hours on Power TV and on Crown TV as well as ZNBC for you to watch who is going to walk away as the winner of those smartphones. Hello.
2: Hello.
1: Hello, good afternoon.
2: Good afternoon.
1: How are you doing today?
2: Oh, I'm fine, thanks. How are you?
1: I'm fine, thank you as well. I'm calling you from Winbig, Zambia.
2: Okay.
1: Yes. Did you play Winbig today?
2: Yes, I did.
1: Awesome. All right. So I just want to tell you that you have won yourself a 100 kwacha.
2: Oh, okay. Thank you.
1: Congratulations to you.
2: Hey, thank you very much.
1: Okay. So I just need you to go to your messages or go and check your mobile money account.
2: Okay.
1: Yes.
2: I'm on my SMS. Okay, I've seen it. Yeah.
1: Okay. What's your name again?
2: Patrick.
1: Okay. Patrick, where are you from?
2: Yolanda,
1: Lusak. Okay, Patrick, congratulations to you and thank you for playing the game.
2: Thank you very much.
1: Okay, congratulations once more.
2: Thank you.
1: Okay, that's how we're doing it. The numbers are *474# and start playing the game and get to win and walk away with only some cash, or get to walk away with a winner with a smartphone, or get to walk away as a winner of a car. Now remember, the handover of a car is on the 16th of September 2026, so every month we do pick a specific date where we get to give away a car, and for this month we are giving it out on the 16th of September. So we only have a few days to go to officially hand in over the car. Hello.
3: Hello.
1: Hello.
3: Hello,
1: Mkwai. Queen Big Zambia game show. Queen Big Zambia. Mulengu fapa. Ati demi tumina ku Win Big Zambia game show. Mwalita yapo Win Big.
3: Oh.
1: Okay, so now we win a 400 kwacha.
3: 400 kwacha. Oh, nini bona hapa? Ndati yako.
1: Okay. Congratulations to Yatvana National.
3: Wa Geoffrey Mamboy.
1: Okay, wa Geoffrey. To atotela sana. Namkonga nye poktea.
3: Eh, na wiki yako na leo ni mtia yako funti hapa. Chiri ndee pita.
1: Okay, mkonga nye poktea. Mwakula konga nye pokuwina. Okay, congratulations to you.
3: Thank you.
1: Okay. All right, no problem. 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
2: 23 arrested over illegal mining in Chitambo. Youth leader calls for joint action against the antimicrobial resistance. In international news, Philippines ferry fire leaves dozens missing off Coron Coast. And in sports news, Jeban Tembo joins Zanaco on two-season loan.
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5: Council police officers who want to play the role of Zambia police officers. If council police officers are getting a payroll from this government and they want to pretend to be partisan, we shall not be shying away from calling a spade a spade. The only ones who are allowed to manage pirates are Zambia police and RATSA.
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2: Council police officers who want to play the role of Zambia police officers. If council police officers are getting a payroll from this government and they want to pretend to be partisan, we shall not be shying away from calling a spade a spade. The only ones who are allowed to manage pirates are Zambia police and RATSA.
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5: Central Province targets 1.5 million tons of maize by 2030. Six Zambians have passports cancelled on national security grounds. In international news, U.S. diesel prices climb. Oil prices set to end week above $100 per barrel. And in sports news, Motapa calls for more improvement ahead of COSAFA Under 20 Championship.
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5: 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I'm Rosaria Tembo to present it. Central Province is targeting to increase maize production to 1.5 million metric tons by 2030 following a significant increase in crop production during the 2025-2026 farming season. Central Province Permanent Secretary Dr. Milna Mwanakampwe has commended agriculture officers for contributing to the increase and urged them to maintain the momentum. Speaking during a training and downscaling of presidential priority targets held in Kawe, he said the province produced 156 million metric tons, 1,056,000 metric tons of white maize during the 2025-2026 farming season, up from 680,000 metric tons recorded in the previous season. According to the Permanent Secretary, Central Province also produced 47,495 metric tons of wheat and 163 metric tons of soybeans, further strengthening its position as one of Zambia's major agriculture regions. Dr. Mwanakampwe said the increase in production supports the government's Grow Zambia agenda and called on agriculture officers to continue working towards achieving national agriculture targets.
6: I want to place it on record today and now that we are going to get there through yourselves. Mr. Hichilema, the one who has set the targets, is only one. He cannot replicate himself to be everywhere, but he has replicated himself through all of us to be everywhere. And therefore, it is our responsibility to realize that we are the Hichilemas. When we occupy a space in some corner in Ngabwe, we are the Hichilema in Ngabwe. We have a duty. We've got a huge task ahead of us, distinguished ladies and gentlemen. A task to make sure that the country's GDP grows. And how do we grow that GDP? We have the Grow Zambia agenda, that four of the targets for Grow Zambia are domiciled in the Ministry of Agriculture.
5: Meanwhile, Chief Agriculture Officer Joy Sinyangwe said the Ministry of Agriculture has started a workshop to translate the National 10-3-1-1 agriculture targets into practical plans at provincial, block and camp levels. And Central Province Agriculture Coordinating Officer Etambuyu Anamela has also urged agriculture officers to remain disciplined, focused and committed, noting that four of the eight core national targets are directly under the Ministry of Agriculture.
7: Guest of honor, even before we start talking about downscaling the targets that are set, I wish to remind myself and my fellow officers here that out of the eight set targets, four are for the Ministry of Agriculture. That places a very huge task and responsibility on the Ministry of Agriculture. And also that entails that each one of us should be responsible. Each one of us should work very hard. Each one of us should be focused. And for that, we need to be very disciplined.
5: The Zambian government has cancelled or revoked the passports of six Zambians, including fugitive Kaiser Zulu, on national security grounds. The others are Emmanuel J. Banda, Lillian Mutambo, Emmanuel Mwamba, former Nkana Member of Parliament Binwa Mpundu, and academician Shishua Shishua. According to a government gazette issued on September 7, 2026, the Department of National Registration, Passports and Citizenship said the passports were cancelled in the interest of national security. The department said the documents are no longer valid for identification, travel or any other official purposes. It has warned that anyone using the cancelled passports may be committing an offence. People and institutions in possession of the documents have been directed to surrender them immediately to the Department of National Registration, Passports and Citizenship, Immigration, or the Zambia Police Service. In business news, street vending is resurging in Livingstone Central Business District, where some traders abandoning designated markets in search for more customers and daily sales. Livingstone City Council Public Relations Manager Melvin Mukela says the council has identified Kapondo Street and the area between Hungry Lion and Spa as the main areas where street vending is taking place, particularly in the afternoons. Speaking in an interview, Mr. Mukela says the council is engaging traders and other stakeholders to encourage them to return to designated markets. He says Livingstone has more than 17 markets, with a recent stand audit showing that many trading spaces are vacant. Mr. Mukela says that the council does not want to use force against traders, but will consider enforcement if the engagement fails. He says street vending also poses sanitation concerns because traders may lack access to water and toilet, particularly those selling ready-to-eat food.
8: There are so far two streets that seem to be a problem. Kapondo Street, which is along ShopRite, and as well as an area between Hungry Lion and the Spa. these are two areas where street vendors do come, especially in the afternoon. So we are trying to ensure that around this area, we manage so well that they do go back to the markets. I should mention here that marketplace is not a problem in Livingstone, because we have more than 17 markets. And when we did the stand audit, it has proved that so many stands are empty, they are vacant. So then there is no excuse of whatsoever that people should come back to the street because there is no trading spaces. No, we have enough trading spaces, but then it is a situation where we continue to engage them so that they go back to the markets on their own. We don't want to force them at this point in time.
5: Ends the business news. This news bulletin is brought to you by Trade Kings. In international news, John Driscoll, director of JTD Energy Service, says raising diesel and crude prices reflect growing disruption in global energy markets, warning that oil supplies remain at risk due to tensions and threats to key shipping routes. We monitored Al Jazeera for more details.
9: Well, the average diesel price in the U.S. has reached $6 a gallon for the first time as conflict in the Middle East continues to weigh in on global energy markets. And the price of Brent crude, that's the global benchmark, of course, is set to end the week above $100 a barrel, something not seen since mid-May. This, of course, with continued uncertainty and insecurity in the two waterways that are vital for the smooth flow of oil around the globe, the Bab el-Mandeb Strait, as well as the Strait of Hormuz, where two vessels were stuck off Oman's coast in the Hormuz Strait, on Thursday. UK Maritime Trade Operations, which monitors and supports shipping there, says four unknown projectiles hit the two vessels 7 kilometres west of Qassab. And Yemen's Ansarullah Houthis have claimed a major win in the battle for control of the Bab el-Mandeb Strait. It's one of the world's busiest shipping lanes. The group has seized the strategic port city of Mocha, giving them a strong foothold on the coast of the Red Sea. Houthi forces have been attacking the internationally recognized government in a bid to capture more territory on Yemen's western coast.
5: We take a short break and return with sports news.
0: 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So next time you're reaching out for a bottle, make it Vatra. 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
5: Zambia under 20 coach Perry Mutapa says the junior Chipolopolo still have areas to improve ahead of the COSAFA under 20 championship. Zambia stepped up preparations with two practice matches against National Division 1 side Atletico Lusaka on Thursday. The junior Chipolopolo won the first match 3-0 before losing the second 1-0, with Mutapa using the games to assess the team ahead of the regional tournament. The coach was encouraged by the intensity of the matches and Zambia's ability to create chances, particularly during transitions, but says the team needs to become more clinical in front goal. Zambia have been drawn in Group C alongside Malawi, Comoros and Botswana at the tournament, which will be held in Mozambique from September 18th to 27th, 2026. Zambia has 12th time COSAFA under 20 champions and will be targeting a record extended 13th title. The two finalists will qualify for the CAF Under 20 Africa Cup of Nations, with Zambia also targeting a place at the FIFA Under 20 World Cup. And that's sporting note. We've come to the end of the news brought to you by TradeKings. For more upfront and reliable news, do visit our Facebook page at Power News Network. You can also catch Power TV Live on DSTV Channel 278 and GoTV Channel 19. But as we go, here are the headlines once more. Central Province targets 1.5 million tons of maize by 2030. Six Zambians have passports cancelled on national security grounds. In international news, U.S. diesel prices climb, oil prices set to end week above $100 per barrel. And in sports news, Motapa calls for more improvement ahead of COSAFA Under 20 Championships. This ends the bulletin to have presented. My name is Rosaria Dimbo. Please aren't listening.
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5: 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Youth leader calls for joint action against antimicrobial resistance. In international news, Philippines ferry fire leaves dozens missing off Coron Coast. And in sports news, Jeban Tembo joins Zanaco on two-season loan.
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2: It is a beautiful Friday right here on the People Station, my love, and I am here. How are you doing? It is a Friday. Yeah, it is a Friday, and we are turning up, turning the volume up, and everything good. You are tuning to the People Station, as I said, and this is Chesa right here, and it is Vanilla, your beautiful damsel, my love. Shortly, DJ Reigns is going to be coming through, and he's going to be wowing us and ushering us into the weekend. But wait a minute, how was your day? I enjoyed my day. I'll tell you about my day later, but my day was amazing. Tiresome, but it was really, really amazing. And I just, can we have Friday must always Friday. My Friday has already Fried. Yeah, and we want yours to Friday as well. But anyway, as we wait for DJ Renza to come and usher us into the weekend, I want to play you a song, Iyakale. Ninji Dondonganyavia, but this is the kind of song you want to listen to on a weekend like this one. You get it? Yeah. It's a song by Sulu featuring Summer Sky. Ruby. There we are, my Ruby. You get it? Do you feel the energy? I'm glad that you are now that on board. Now that got your attention, my love. Let's Friday.
1: Mutari onse ama funa kucheza. 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Bacheza. Power.

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1: And a very big thank you to DJ Ren for ushering us into the weekend so beautifully with that throwback mix. And we definitely loved it. And I'm going to try to just keep up with the spirit because it seems it is a throwback Friday. But anyway, we continue with the same vibe and... just prepare. If you're going out, my love, please, as I always say, do make sure you have fun. And please, carry me in your bag if you have to and if you can.
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2: Central Province targets 1.5 million tons of maize by 2030. Six Zambians have passports cancelled on national security grounds. In international news, U.S. diesel prices climb, oil prices set to end week above $100 per barrel. And in sports news, Motapa calls for more improvement ahead of COSAFA Under 20 Championships.
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2: 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And the passengers are busy shouting at this traffic officer. We've seen some videos like that. And they're almost throwing the traffic officer out of the vehicle. Let's be unfortunate.
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2: Central Province targets 1.5 million tons of maize by 2030. Six Zambians have passports cancelled on national security grounds. In international news, U.S. diesel prices climb, oil prices set to end week above $100 per barrel. And in sports news, Mutapa calls for more improvement ahead of COSAFA Under 20 Championships.
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0: you, Press Team. 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
0: village chicken. African polon,
1: chikanda,
0: we've got bondwe, we have lamb,
1: kalembula,
0: we have cats,
1: katapa,
0: we have some bones,
1: bombo,
0: goat meat,
1: supu ya mbu.
0: Wow, delicious.
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1: Sam, sing, song. 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

0: 3P energy, what? 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
1: Okay. 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
0: All right, cool. 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
1: There's a fucker coming up.
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2: Run for your life, bro! 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
1: Nanga bayo ama bwana nawe ndio sindo yote.
0: Ama guys, takuru ko boy. 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
2: Central Province targets 1.5 million tons of maize by 2030. Six Zambians have passports cancelled on national security grounds. In international news, U.S. diesel prices climb, oil prices set to end week above $100 per barrel. And in sports news, Mutapa calls for more improvement ahead of COSAFA Under 20 championships.
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0: But Bobby, Bobby has seen. Bobby has seen.
2: When's that?

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1: Problems over here. Yeah.
2: Fresh, fresh.
1: Microphone. S is live.
2: Freshman.
1: Some man, nigga. 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
1: DJ Hint.

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1: So I'm reading my speech. No one is going to tell me what to do at one time. I'm in charge. That's why these fools are running around here. I'm in charge. On a point of order, check.
2: Order, Chairperson.
1: Point of order, Chairperson.
2: Order, Chairperson.
1: Point of order, ruling party. I'm in charge. I'm running.
2: Chairperson.
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2: Wait, you'll be. 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
0: Shout out to everybody, we remains optimistic. Everybody.

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1: More search. Yeah, yeah. Swag City, we're in the party. Ooh.

Hey, Rapido. I got you. Swag City win the building. Move search!